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2: 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Humboldt has seen a range of new housing, from new single-family homes and condos to rental apartments. But city officials say more projects could be coming, and development often takes years to reach the construction stage. Jared Delbridge says residents may not see the work happening behind the scenes.
3: The average timeline to get one of these developments pushed forward, it can take years. There's a plethora of stages to this, from the planning stage to the actual negotiation stage of the contracts, of the servicing agreements, and developing the actual property itself, and then having a product ready for market.
2: Planning, engineering, servicing agreements, and negotiations all play a role. Delbridge says the goal is to build a variety of housing options while preparing Humboldt for continued growth. The Rose Valley RCMP have seized 7 firearms during a search on the Yellow Quill First Nation. Police executed a search warrant at a residence Monday morning as part of an ongoing investigation. The firearms seized include 1 semi-automatic firearm, as well as 2 air rifles and ammunition. 23-year-old Kynan Desjarlais is now facing 30 charges, including several firearm-related offenses. Desjarlais was also arrested on a warrant related to a June incident on the First Nation. He faces charges including assault with a weapon, discharging a firearm with intent, robbery with a firearm, and using a firearm in the commission of an offense. He appeared in Yorkton Provincial Court today. The Rose Valley RCMP continue to investigate. Humboldt Medical Clinic's walk-in dates have been announced for September. Every Thursday from 5 p.m. to 7 p.m., the clinic will be open for walk-in appointments. Officer Manager for the clinic, Tammy Gray, shares more.
4: So the purpose of it is to try and alleviate some of the overflow of the ER department. We find that patients are going there and, you know, they're not necessarily emergencies, and this is a way to kind of combat that in the off hours.
2: Appointments are first come, first serve. You can arrive as early as 4 p.m., but once you register, you have to stay in the clinic in case the doctor could start seeing patients earlier than the scheduled time. Doors lock at 6:45. Saskatchewan NDP leader Carla Beck is calling on Premier Scott Moe to recall the legislature before its scheduled October 27th return. Beck says the province needs to act now to support workers and businesses affected by the Canada-U.S. trade dispute and tariffs. The NDP is proposing measures similar to programs in other provinces, including retraining and skills grants. Beck is also urging the government to work with Ottawa on a national response to the trade tensions. Saskatchewan students can now train to become occupational therapists without leaving the province. University of Saskatchewan has welcomed its first 40 students into a new Master of Occupational Therapy program. The province invested $37 million to establish the program, along with a new speech-language pathology program. Previously, Saskatchewan had just 50 combined seats available through out-of-province training agreements. Officials say the new programs will help train and retain more health professionals and improve access to services across Saskatchewan. When you see local news happening, tell us. Click Submit News at discoverhumboldt.com or on the app.
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2: The Humboldt Broncos are back on the ice as they kicked off training camp this week. Yesterday, it was fitness training, and today the Broncos had 2 practices on the ice. They'll do so once again on Wednesday at 10 o'clock and 1 o'clock. Then they'll face off for the Elgar Peterson Cup in the top 40 game Thursday afternoon at 2 o'clock. The Broncos begin the preseason on Friday when they head to Nipawin. Saturday will be the first home preseason game when they welcome in the Warman Wolverines. The Broncos will head to Warman on Sunday, and the next weekend they'll wrap up the preseason with 2 games against the Melfort Mustangs, Friday, September 11th here in Humboldt, and then Saturday night in Melfort. Both of those games against Melfort can be heard here on 107.5 Bolt FM and Discover Humboldt. The Toronto Blue Jays are in Cleveland as they kick off a very important series today. The Blue Jays trail the Guardians by 1.5 games for the final wildcard spot in the American League. In between the Blue Jays and the Guardians are the Texas Rangers, who are also 1.5 games back, and the Baltimore Orioles, who are 1/2 game back. It was another strong week for Rough Rider receiver Keyshawn Johnson, as he was named the CFL's Player of the Week. Johnson had 10 catches for 146 yards and a touchdown in the Riders' win over Toronto on Saturday. This is the 3rd time this season Johnson has been named a CFL Player of the Week. Also receiving recognition this week was BC Lion running back Xander Horvath and Winnipeg Blue Bombers quarterback Zach Kleros.
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2: Tonight, a few clouds and a low of 11. Tomorrow, mainly sunny, southwest wind at 20, gusting up to 40 kilometers per hour in the morning. High at 24. With the humidex, you'll feel like 29. Thursday, showers, a high 21. Friday, sunny, high 25. Saturday, mix of sun and cloud with showers and a high 23. 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
5: The Humboldt Broncos will continue training camp this week. There'll be practices on Wednesday. The top 40 game where two teams battle out for the Elgar Peterson Cup on Thursday at 2 o'clock at the EPA. Then Friday, they head to Nipwin for the first preseason game. And then Saturday, it's the first home preseason game when they welcome in Warman at 7:30. Tonight, a few clouds and a low of 11. Tomorrow, mainly sunny, southwest wind at 20, gusting up to 40 kilometers per hour in the morning. High at 24 with the humidex, you'll feel like 29. Thursday, showers, a high 21. Friday, sunny, high 25. Saturday, mix of sun and cloud with showers and a high 23.
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3: The final barbecue and boogie at the Humboldt District Museum is coming up on Thursday from 11:30 to 1 o'clock with Lady Friday performing. The St. Augustine Catholic Women's League is also hosting the barbecue, and all funds will go towards supporting their community activities. Tonight, a few clouds and a low of 11. Tomorrow, mainly sunny, southwest wind at 20, gusting up to 40 kilometers per hour in the morning. High of 24 with the humidex, you'll feel like 29. Thursday, showers, a high of 21. Friday, sunny, high of 25. Saturday, mix of sun and cloud with showers and a high 23.
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2: 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A man from the Yellow Quill First Nation is facing 30 charges following a search by the Rose Valley RCMP. Officers executed a search warrant at a residence on the First Nation Monday morning as part of an ongoing investigation. Police say they seized 7 firearms, including a semi-automatic firearm, along with 2 air rifles and ammunition. 23-year-old Kynan Desjarlais is facing several firearm-related charges. He was also arrested on an outstanding warrant in connection with a June investigation on Yellow Quill First Nation. Those charges include assault with a weapon, discharging a firearm with intent, using a firearm in the commission of an offense, and robbery with a firearm. Desjarlais appeared in Yorkton Provincial Court today. The investigation is ongoing. Humboldt RCMP are investigating a break and enter and the theft of a truck in Watson. Police say a black 2022 Dodge Ram was stolen from a residential garage sometime between midnight and 8 a.m. on August 28th. The truck has a Saskatchewan license plate 470NRF. A photo's up at Discover Humboldt. RCMP are asking anyone with dash cam or surveillance footage from the Watson area that morning to come forward. Anyone with information can contact the Humboldt RCMP or submit a tip to Saskatchewan Crime Stoppers. Construction may be the most viable sign of growth in Humboldt, but city officials say years of work happen before the first shovel hits the ground. Jared Delbridge, the city's manager of development and marketing, says infrastructure capacity is key to attracting new development.
3: So when we talk about capacity in the development world, that means the ability to facilitate growth. That growth is controlled by what our infrastructure looks like in the community, such as, you know, our lagoon systems, pipes in the ground, what our stormwater situation looks like, because there's certain points of where we can control these things. And if we don't supply these crucial services, growth can't occur.
2: Humboldt's new lagoon system is one example of that investment, helping provide the wastewater capacity needed to support future population growth. Delbridge says development depends on having the infrastructure in place when opportunities arise. September walk-in clinics are announced at the Humboldt Medical Clinic. Every week on Thursday from 5 p.m. to 7 p.m., patients could drop in for an appointment. Here's office manager of the clinic, Tammy Gray.
4: We actually have patients that come as early as 4 o'clock, depending on, you know, how bad they want to get in, because it is first come, first serve. 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It's a walk-in clinic. 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
2: For people that don't have their own family doctor, there's an opportunity for them to see someone. 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
2: Tonight, a few clouds and a low of 11. Tomorrow, mainly sunny, southwest wind at 20, gusting up to 40 kilometers per hour in the morning. High at 24 with the humidex, you'll feel like 29. Thursday, showers, a high 21. Friday, sunny, high 25. Saturday, mix of sun and cloud with showers and a high 23. 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
10: The Humboldt Broncos will continue training camp this week. There'll be practices on Wednesday. The top 40 game where two teams battle out for the Elker Peterson Cup on Thursday at 2 o'clock at the EPA. Then Friday, they head to Nipwin for the first preseason game. And then Saturday, it's the first home preseason game when they welcome in Warman at 7:30. Tonight, a few clouds and a low of 11. Tomorrow, mainly sunny, southwest wind at 20, gusting up to 40 kilometers per hour in the morning. High at 24 with the humidex, you'll feel like 29. Thursday, showers, a high of 21. Friday, sunny, high of 25. Saturday, mix of sun and cloud with showers and a high of 23.
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9: 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The St. Augustine Catholic Women's League is also hosting the barbecue, and all funds will go towards supporting their community activities. Tonight, a few clouds and a low of 11. Tomorrow, mainly sunny, southwest wind at 20, gusting up to 40 kilometers per hour in the morning. High at 24 with the humidex, you'll feel like 29. Thursday, showers, a high 21. Friday, sunny, high 25. Saturday, mix of sun and cloud with showers and a high 23.
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1: 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Humboldt has seen a range of new housing, from new single-family homes and condos to rental apartments. But city officials say more projects could be coming, and development often takes years to reach the construction stage. Jared Delbridge says residents may not see the work happening behind the scenes.
2: The average timeline to get one of these developments pushed forward, it can take years. There's a plethora of stages to this, from the planning stage to the actual negotiation stage of the contracts, of the servicing agreements, and developing the actual property itself, and then having a product ready for market.
1: Planning, engineering, servicing agreements, and negotiations all play a role. Delbridge says the goal is to build a variety of housing options while preparing Humboldt for continued growth. The Rose Valley RCMP have seized 7 firearms during a search on the Yellow Quill First Nation. Police executed a search warrant at a residence Monday morning as part of an ongoing investigation. The firearms seized include 1 semi-automatic firearm, as well as 2 air rifles and ammunition. 23-year-old Kynan Desjarlais is now facing 30 charges, including several firearm-related offenses. Desjarlais was also arrested on a warrant related to a June incident on the First Nation. He faces charges including assault with a weapon, discharging a firearm with intent, robbery with a firearm, and using a firearm in the commission of an offense. He appeared in Yorkton Provincial Court today. The Rose Valley RCMP continue to investigate. Humboldt Medical Clinic's walk-in dates have been announced for September. Every Thursday from 5 p.m. to 7 p.m., the clinic will be open for walk-in appointments. Officer Manager for the clinic, Tammy Gray, shares more.
3: So the purpose of it is to try and alleviate some of the overflow of the ER department. We find that patients are going there and, you know, they're not necessarily emergencies, and this is a way to kind of combat that in the off hours.
1: Appointments are first come, first serve. You can arrive as early as 4 p.m., but once you register, you have to stay in the clinic in case the doctor could start seeing patients earlier than the scheduled time. Doors lock at 6:45. Saskatchewan NDP leader Carla Beck is calling on Premier Scott Moe to recall the legislature before its scheduled October 27th return. Beck says the province needs to act now to support workers and businesses affected by the Canada-U.S. trade dispute and tariffs. The NDP is proposing measures similar to programs in other provinces, including retraining and skills grants. Beck is also urging the government to work with Ottawa on a national response to the trade tensions. Saskatchewan students can now train to become occupational therapists without leaving the province. University of Saskatchewan welcomed its first 40 students into a new Master of Occupational Therapy program. The province invested $37 million to establish the program, along with a new speech-language pathology program. Previously, Saskatchewan had just 50 combined seats available through out-of-province training agreements. Officials say the new programs will help train and retain more health professionals and improve access to services across Saskatchewan. When you see local news happening, tell us. Click Submit News at discoverhumboldt.com or on the app.
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1: Tonight, a few clouds and a low of 11. Tomorrow, mainly sunny, southwest wind at 20, gusting up to 40 kilometers per hour in the morning. High at 24 with the humidex, you'll feel like 29. Thursday, showers, a high 21. Friday, sunny, high 25. Saturday, a mix of sun and cloud with showers and a high 23. 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
5: The Humboldt Broncos will continue training camp this week. There'll be practices on Wednesday. The top 40 game where two teams battle out for the Elgar Peterson Cup on Thursday at 2 o'clock at the EPA. Then Friday, they head to Nipwin for the first preseason game. And then Saturday, it's the first home preseason game when they welcome in Warman at 7:30. Tonight, a few clouds and a low of 11. Tomorrow, mainly sunny, southwest wind at 20, gusting up to 40 kilometers per hour in the morning. High of 24 with the humidex, you'll feel like 29. Thursday, showers, a high of 21. Friday, sunny, high of 25. Saturday, mix of sun and cloud with showers and a high 23.
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3: The final barbecue and boogie at the Humboldt District Museum is coming up on Thursday from 11:30 to 1 o'clock with Lady Friday performing. The St. Augustine Catholic Women's League is also hosting the barbecue, and all funds will go towards supporting their community activities. Tonight, a few clouds and a low of 11. Tomorrow, mainly sunny, southwest wind at 20, gusting up to 40 kilometers per hour in the morning. High at 24, with the humid exhale feel like 29. Thursday, showers, a high of 21. Friday, sunny, high 25. Saturday, mix of sun and cloud with showers and a high 23.
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2: 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A man from the Yellow Quill First Nation is facing 30 charges following a search by the Rose Valley RCMP. Officers executed a search warrant at a residence on the First Nation Monday morning as part of an ongoing investigation. Police say they seized 7 firearms, including a semi-automatic firearm, along with 2 air rifles and ammunition. 23-year-old Kynan Desjarlais is facing several firearm-related charges. He was also arrested on an outstanding warrant in connection with a June investigation on Yellow Quill First Nation. Those charges include assault with a weapon, discharging a firearm with intent, using a firearm in the commission of an offense, and robbery with a firearm. Desjarlais appeared in Yorkton Provincial Court today. The investigation is ongoing. Humboldt RCMP are investigating a break and enter and the theft of a truck in Watson. Police say a black 2022 Dodge Ram was stolen from a residential garage sometime between midnight and 8 a.m. on August 28th. The truck has a Saskatchewan license plate 470NRF. A photo's up at Discover Humboldt. RCMP are asking anyone with dash cam or surveillance footage from the Watson area that morning to come forward. Anyone with information can contact the Humboldt RCMP or submit a tip to Saskatchewan Crime Stoppers. Construction may be the most viable sign of growth in Humboldt, but city officials say years of work happen before the first shovel hits the ground. Jared Delbridge, the city's manager of development and marketing, says infrastructure capacity is key to attracting new development.
3: So when we talk about capacity in the development world, that means the ability to facilitate growth. That growth is controlled by what our infrastructure looks like in the community, such as, you know, our lagoon systems, pipes in the ground, what our stormwater situation looks like, because there's certain points of where we can control these things. And if we don't supply these crucial services, growth can't occur.
2: Humboldt's new lagoon system is one example of that investment, helping provide the wastewater capacity needed to support future population growth. Delbridge says development depends on having the infrastructure in place when opportunities arise. September walk-in clinics are announced at the Humboldt Medical Clinic. Every week on Thursday from 5 p.m. to 7 p.m., patients could drop in for an appointment. There's office manager of the clinic, Tammy Gray.
4: We actually have patients that come as early as 4 o'clock, depending on, you know, how bad they want to get in, because it is first come, first serve. 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It's just that. It's a walk-in clinic. So regardless, you know, whether they're visiting Humboldt or they're a patient at the other clinic, or whatever the case may be, it's strictly first come, first serve.
2: For people that don't have their own family doctor, there's an opportunity for them to see someone. Door closes at 6:45 p.m. When you see local news happening, tell us. 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
2: Tonight, a few clouds and a low of 11. Tomorrow, mainly sunny, southwest wind at 20, gusting up to 40 kilometers per hour in the morning. High at 24, with the humidex, you'll feel like 29. Thursday, showers, a high 21. Friday, sunny, high 25. Saturday, mix of sun and cloud with showers and a high 23. 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
4: The Humboldt Broncos will continue training camp this week. There'll be practices on Wednesday. The top 40 game where two teams battle out for the Elker Peterson Cup on Thursday at 2 o'clock at the EPA. Then Friday, they head to Nipwin for the first preseason game. And then Saturday, it's the first home preseason game when they welcome in Warman at 7:30. Tonight, a few clouds and a low of 11. Tomorrow, mainly sunny, southwest.

0: gusts, wind at 20, gusting up to 40 kilometers per hour in the morning, high at 24. With the humidex, you'll feel like 29. Thursday showers, a high 21. Friday, sunny, high 25. Saturday, mix of sun and cloud with showers and a high 23.
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5: 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Tonight, a few clouds and a low of 11. Tomorrow, mainly sunny, southwest wind at 20, gusting up to 40 kilometers per hour in the morning. High at 24, with the humidex, you'll feel like 29. Thursday, showers, a high 21. Friday, sunny, high 25. Saturday, mix of sun and cloud with showers and a high 23.
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6: The Humboldt Broncos will continue training camp this week. There'll be practices on Wednesday. The top 40 game where two teams battle out for the Elker Peterson Cup on Thursday at 2 o'clock at the EPA. Then Friday, they head to Nipawin for the first preseason game. And then Saturday, it's the first home preseason game when they welcome in Warman at 7:30. Tonight, a few clouds and a low of 11. Tomorrow, mainly sunny, southwest wind at 20, gusting up to 40 kilometers per hour in the morning. High at 24, with the humidex, you'll feel like 29. Thursday, showers, a high of 21. Friday, sunny, high of 25. Saturday, mix of sun and cloud with showers and a high of 23.
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8: 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Tonight, a few clouds and a low of 11. Tomorrow, mainly sunny, southwest wind at 20, gusting up to 40 kilometers per hour in the morning. High at 24 with the humidex, you'll feel like 29. Thursday, showers, a high of 21. Friday, sunny, high 25. Saturday, mix of sun and cloud with showers and a high 23.
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5: The Humboldt Broncos will continue training camp this week. There'll be practices on Wednesday. The top 40 game where two teams battle out for the Elker Peterson Cup on Thursday at 2 o'clock at the EPA. Then Friday, they head to Nipwin for the first preseason game. And then Saturday, it's the first home preseason game when they welcome in Warman at 7:30. Tonight, a few clouds and a low of 11. Tomorrow, mainly sunny. Southwest wind at 20, gusting up to 40 kilometers per hour in the morning. High at 24 with the humidex, you'll feel like 29. Thursday, showers, a high 21. Friday, sunny, high 25. Saturday, mix of sun and cloud with showers and a high 23.
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6: The final barbecue and boogie at the Humboldt District Museum is coming on Thursday from 11:30 to 1 o'clock with Lady Friday performing. The St. Augustine Catholic Women's League is also hosting the barbecue, and all funds will go towards supporting their community activities. Tonight, a few clouds and a low of 11. Tomorrow, mainly sunny, southwest wind at 20, gusting up to 40 kilometers per hour in the morning. High at 24 with the humidex, you'll feel like 29. Thursday, showers, a high 21. Friday, sunny, high 25. Saturday, mix of sun and cloud with showers and a high 23.
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Sometimes when I close my eyes, 6 months of torture. 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
5: Overnight, a few clouds, a low of 11. Today, mainly sunny. A southwest wind at 20, gusts up to 40 kilometers per hour in the morning, a high 24, with the humid exhale feel like 29. Thursday, showers, a high 21. Friday, sunny, high 25. Saturday, mix of sun and cloud with showers and a high of 23.
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3: Overnight, a few clouds, a low of 11. Today, mainly sunny. A southwest wind at 20, gusts up to 40 kilometers per hour in the morning, a high 24, with the humid exit feel like 29. Thursday, showers, a high 21. Friday, sunny, high 25. Saturday, a mix of sun and cloud with showers and a high of 23.
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5: Overnight, a few clouds, a low of 11. Today, mainly sunny. A southwest wind at 20, gusts up to 40 kilometers per hour in the morning, high 24, with the humid exit feel like 29. Thursday, showers, a high 21. Friday, sunny, high 25. Saturday, a mix of sun and cloud with showers and a high of 23.
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1: Another barbecue and boogie downtown Humboldt. 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
2: Overnight, a few clouds, a low of 11. Today, mainly sunny. A southwest wind at 20, gusts up to 40 kilometers per hour in the morning, high 24, with the humid exit feel like 29. Thursday, showers, a high 21. Friday, sunny, high 25. Saturday, a mix of sun and cloud with showers and a high of 23.
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4: Overnight, a few clouds, a low of 11. Today, mainly sunny. A southwest wind at 20, gusts up to 40 kilometers per hour in the morning, high 24, with the humid exhale feel like 29. Thursday showers, a high 21. Friday sunny, high 25. Saturday, a mix of sun and cloud with showers and a high of 23.
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4: Today, mainly sunny. A southwest wind at 20, gusting up to 40 kilometers per hour in the morning. High 24 at the Humidex. It'll feel like 29. Tonight, a few clouds and a low of 13. Thursday, showers, a high 21. Friday, sunny, a high 25. Saturday, mix of sun and cloud with showers and a high 23.
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5: Today, mainly sunny. A southwest wind at 20, gusting up to 40 kilometers per hour in the morning. High 24 at the Humidex. If you like, 29. Tonight, a few clouds and a low of 13. Thursday, showers, a high 21. Friday, sunny, a high 25. Saturday, mix of sun and cloud with showers. And high 23.
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1: 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Yeah, right. 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
5: Today mainly sunny. A southwest wind at 20, gusts up to 40 kilometers per hour in the morning. High 24 at the humidex. You'll feel like 29. Tonight, a few clouds and a low of 13. Thursday, showers, a high 21. Friday, sunny, a high 25. Saturday, mix of sun and cloud with showers and a high 23.
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4: Today, mainly sunny. A southwest wind at 20, gusts up to 40 kilometers per hour in the morning. High 24 at the Humidex. You'll feel like 29. Tonight, a few clouds and a low of 13. Thursday, showers, a high 21. Friday, sunny, a high 25. Saturday, mix of sun and cloud with showers and a high 23.
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5: Today mainly sunny, a southwest wind at 20, gusts up to 40 kilometers per hour in the morning. High 24 at the Humidex. You'll feel like 29. Tonight a few clouds and a low of 13. Thursday showers, a high 21. Friday sunny, a high 25. Saturday mix of sun and cloud with showers. And high 23.
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1: Another barbecue and boogie downtown Humboldt. 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
2: 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Three people are facing charges following a shooting in the RM of MacKillop. The RCMP responded to a report of a shooting at a residential property shortly before 11:30 Sunday night. Police say a group of people attended the property and got into an altercation with the occupants. During the confrontation, a firearm was discharged, seriously injuring an adult male. The man was taken to hospital with serious but non-life-threatening injuries. Officers later located the suspect's vehicle at a residential property in Silton, where two men and a woman were arrested. Police also seized a sawed-off firearm, multiple knives, a machete, and brass knuckles. 31-year-old Preston Jerome Josie of Hatchet Lake First Nation, 43-year-old Chetwin Hutton of Prince Albert, and 37-year-old Janae Boucher of Govan are facing multiple charges. All three appeared in Regina Provincial Court on Tuesday. A man from Yellow Quill First Nation is facing 30 charges following a search by the Rose Valley RCMP. Officers executed a search warrant at a residence on the First Nation Monday morning as part of an ongoing investigation. Police say they seized seven firearms, including a semi-automatic firearm, along with two air rifles and ammunition. 23-year-old Keenan Desjardins is facing several firearms-related charges. He was also arrested on an outstanding warrant in connection with a June investigation on Yellow Quill First Nation. Those charges include assault with a weapon, discharging a firearm with intent, using a firearm in the commission of an offense, and robbery with a firearm. Desjardins appeared in Yorkton Provincial Court Tuesday. The investigation is ongoing. Two exhibits showcasing the rich history of Ukrainian immigration to Canada and Humboldt are on display at the museum. Catherine Harrison, cultural programmer at the museum, speaks about the upcoming reception for the show.
3: We have invited all of the people we interviewed and the community, of course, for a reception here to take in the stories and also hear from the families and the contributors to the Humboldt Here We Are portion of it. So that'll be 7 p.m. on September 23rd. We'll all get together.
2: The smaller exhibit includes interviews of Ukrainian Canadians local to Humboldt, while the larger exhibit is a national traveling show curated by the Royal BC Museum in partnership with the Ukrainian Canadian Congress. Saskatchewan students can now train to become occupational therapists without leaving the province. The University of Saskatchewan has welcomed its first 40 students into a new Masters of Occupational Therapy program. The province invested $37 million to establish the program, along with a new speech pathology program. Previously, Saskatchewan had just 50 combined seats available through out-of-province training agreements. Officials say the new programs will help train and retain more health professionals and improve access to services across Saskatchewan. When you see local news happening, tell us. Click on Submit News at discoverhumboldt.com or the Discover Humboldt app.
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2: Training camp is underway for the Humboldt Broncos. On Monday, it was fitness testing, and yesterday, the green and gold hit the ice for a pair of practices. They're back on the ice for two practices today. Thursday will mark the end of training camp with the top 40 game as the two teams will battle for the Elgar Peterson Cup. The Broncos kick off the preseason on Friday in Nipawin. Saturday marks the first home preseason game against Warman. Gavin Williams struck out a career-high 13 and allowed just two singles in seven innings, leading the Cleveland Guardians to a 6-1 win on Tuesday night over the Toronto Blue Jays in a matchup of teams in the thick of the AL wildcard race. Patrick Bailey, rookie Angel Gineo, and Angel Martinez all hit two-run homers for the Guardians, who are 11-4 since August 12th. Cleveland came in with a slim lead for the third wildcard spot. Alexander Zverev rallied just in time to avoid becoming the first men's number one seed to lose the first round of a Grand Slam tournament since 2003, edging Lorenzo Sonego in a U.S. Open match that ended Wednesday morning. The pair split the opening sets and headed into the third, which required a tiebreaker.
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2: We'll see mainly sunny skies today with gusty southeast winds and a high of 23. Tonight, a few clouds, increasing cloud before morning. Winds southeast 30, gusting to 50 and a low of 14. Thursday, expect showers with the risk of a thunderstorm. Winds southeast 30, gusting to 50, high of 20. Friday, sunshine, a high of 26. Saturday, sunny and 26. And Sunday, cloudy with a high of 19. In Humboldt, it's 13 degrees. In Watrous, it's 6. 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

0: Dracula on 107.5 Bolts FM, Humboldt's radio station. Good morning, Humboldt. My name's Avery LeBlanc. Happy hump day as you get ready to head to work here today. And the students get ready to head back to the classroom. As a student, make sure you are looking both ways, getting to and from school safely, whether you're walking, biking, getting a ride from your parents, or riding the school bus. And a reminder to all the drivers out there to stop for those school buses and slow down in those school zones and make sure you are aware of what's going on around you, as we'll be getting you ready for that first day of school throughout this morning. Also, we'll be telling you about some of the events coming up throughout this week and talking with you about what's the strangest thing you found in your food. Stay tuned for all that and a bunch more right here on 107.5 Bolts FM.
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8: Grab a burger and enjoy some great music as Lady Friday steps to the mic for the final barbecue and boogie at the Humboldt and District Museum this Thursday from 11:30 to 1. Sunny skies today, gusty southeast winds, high of 23. Tonight, a few clouds. Look for gusty southeast winds, a low of 14. Thursday, showers, risk of a thunderstorm, high of 20. Friday, sunny and 26. Sunny and 26 once again on Saturday. Sunday, cloudy with a high of 19.
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Miles Smith stargazing here on 107.5 Bolts FM. I'm Avery LeBlanc. As if you don't have lunch plans for tomorrow, we've got an answer for you after Cold Water, Major Lazer, and Justin Bieber.

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Good morning. Avery LeBlanc joining you here. If you're looking for lunch plans tomorrow, the Barbecue and Boogie takes place from 11:30 a.m. to 1 p.m. outside of the Humbleton District Museum at 602 Main Street. You can grab a burger, enjoy live music from Lady Friday, and support a great local cause, as this month's barbecue is hosted by the St. Augustine Catholic Women's League, with proceeds going towards their community activities. So if you're in the area over the lunch hour tomorrow, stop by for some food, music, and community spirit. More details are in our event.

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1: 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Three people are facing charges following a shooting in the RM of MacKillop. South, the RCMP responded to a report of a shooting at a residential property shortly before 11:30 Sunday night. Police say a group of people attended the property and got into an altercation with the occupants. During the confrontation, a firearm was discharged, seriously injuring an adult male. The man was taken to hospital with serious but non-life-threatening injuries. Officers later located the suspect's vehicle at a residential property in Silton, where two men and a woman were arrested. Police also seized a sawed-off firearm, multiple knives, a machete, and brass knuckles. 31-year-old Preston Jerome Josie of Hatchet Lake First Nation, 43-year-old Chetwin Hutton of Prince Albert, and 37-year-old Janae Boucher of Govan are facing multiple charges. All three appeared in Regina Provincial Court on Tuesday. A man from Yellow Quill First Nation is facing 30 charges following a search by the Rose Valley RCMP. Officers executed a search warrant at a residence on the First Nation Monday morning as part of an ongoing investigation. Police say they seized seven firearms, including a semi-automatic firearm, along with two air rifles and ammunition. 23-year-old Keenan Desjardins is facing several firearms-related charges. He was also arrested on an outstanding warrant in connection with a June investigation on Yellow Quill First Nation. Those charges include assault with a weapon, discharging a firearm with intent, using a firearm in the commission of an offense, and robbery with a firearm. Desjardins appeared in Yorkton Provincial Court Tuesday. The investigation is ongoing. Two exhibits showcasing the rich history of Ukrainian immigration to Canada and Humboldt are on display at the museum. Catherine Harrison, cultural programmer at the museum, speaks about the upcoming reception for the show.
2: We have invited all of the people we interviewed and the community, of course, for a reception here to take in the stories and also hear from the families and the contributors to the Humboldt Here We Are portion of it. So that'll be 7 p.m. on September 23rd. We'll all get together.
1: The smaller exhibit includes interviews of Ukrainian Canadians local to Humboldt, while the larger exhibit is a national traveling show curated by the Royal BC Museum in partnership with the Ukrainian Canadian Congress. Saskatchewan students can now train to become occupational therapists without leaving the province. The University of Saskatchewan has welcomed its first 40 students into a new Masters of Occupational Therapy program. The province invested $37 million to establish the program, along with a new speech pathology program. Previously, Saskatchewan had just 50 combined seats available through out-of-province training agreements. Officials say the new programs will help train and retain more health professionals and improve access to services across Saskatchewan. When you see local news happening, tell us. Click on Submit News at discoverhumboldt.com or the Discover Humboldt app.
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1: Training camp is underway for the Humboldt Broncos. On Monday, it was fitness testing, and yesterday, the green and gold hit the ice for a pair of practices. They're back on the ice for two practices today. Thursday will mark the end of training camp with the top 40 game as the two teams will battle for the Elgar Peterson Cup. The Broncos kick off the preseason on Friday in Nipawin. Saturday marks the first home preseason game against Warman. Gavin Williams struck out a career-high 13 and allowed just two singles in seven innings, leading the Cleveland Guardians to a 6-1 win on Tuesday night over the Toronto Blue Jays in a matchup of teams in the thick of the AL wildcard race. Patrick Bailey, rookie Angel Gineo, and Angel Martinez all hit two-run homers for the Guardians, who are 11-4 since August 12th. Cleveland came in with a slim lead for the third wildcard spot. Alexander Zverev rallied just in time to avoid becoming the first men's number one seed to lose the first round of a Grand Slam tournament since 2003, edging Lorenzo Sonego in a U.S. Open match that ended Wednesday morning. The pair split the opening sets and headed into the third, which required a tiebreaker.
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1: We'll see mainly sunny skies today with gusty southeast winds and a high of 23. Tonight, a few clouds, increasing cloud before morning. Winds southeast 30, gusting to 50 and a low of 14. Thursday, expect showers with the risk of a thunderstorm. Winds southeast 30, gusting to 50, high of 20. Friday, sunshine, a high of 26. Saturday, sunny and 26. And Sunday, cloudy with a high of 19. In Humboldt, it's 13 degrees. In Watrous, it's 6. 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

That is Hozier Too Sweet on 107.5 Bolts FM. Good morning, Humboldt. I'm Avery LeBlanc. As coming up, we'll be hearing from one listener about the strangest thing they found in their food after Avril Lavigne hot.

0: Avril Lavigne hot on 107.5 Bolt FM, Humboldt's radio station. Avery LeBlanc here, and I want to know, what's the strangest thing you've ever found in your food?
1: The strangest thing I found in my food was a very, very, very small wedding ring. It was a gold type of a wedding ring. It was in some chop suey. My daughter and I ordered it, and it ended up on my daughter's plate, but it was in the same mixture, and we quit eating right away and sorted through the rest of it, and we were looking for a finger, and it kind of took away from the action of eating anything for quite a while.
0: And the thought of finding a finger probably was a little bit more scary than the ring itself, hey? All right, well, thank you so much for sharing your story, Stuart.
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12: 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Sunny skies today, gusty southeast winds, high of 23. Tonight, a few clouds. Look for gusty southeast winds, a low of 14. Thursday, showers, risk of a thunderstorm, high of 20. Friday, sunny and 26. Sunny and 26 once again on Saturday. Sunday, cloudy with a high of 19.
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2: Canada's agri-food sector is among the industries most exposed to the latest round of U.S. tariffs. Farm Credit Canada Vice President and Chief Economist Craig Johnson says over the past year and a half, we've seen a number of tariffs put in place.
3: These 338 tariffs explicitly identify many Canadian ag and agri-food sectors that the ag and food sector rely on. And the other really important piece here is there's no CUSMA exemption.
2: FCC estimates roughly $3.5 billion worth of Canadian exports face direct exposure under the new tariffs. Johnson says diversification remains the best long-term solution.
3: It's about growing more opportunities outside of the North American economy to try to capture some of that value at home, but that also brings that resilience. So when there are disruptions to supply chains, which more or less are outside of our control often, especially as producers or manufacturers, you're becoming more resilient by diversifying your products, and you're hopefully trying to capture a bit more value at home as well by doing that.
2: For Golden West, I'm Glendalee Allen Vossler.
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2: 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Rose Valley RCMP have seized seven firearms during a search on Yellow Quill First Nation. Police executed a search warrant at a residence Monday morning as part of an ongoing investigation. The firearms seized include one semi-automatic firearm as well as two air rifles and ammunition. 23-year-old Keenan Desjarlais is now facing 30 charges, including several firearms-related offenses. Desjarlais was also arrested on a warrant related to a June incident on the First Nation. He faces charges including assault with a weapon, discharging a firearm with intent, robbery with a firearm, and using a firearm in the commission of an offense. He appeared in Yorkton Provincial Court Tuesday. Rose Valley RCMP continues to investigate. Three people are facing multiple charges following a shooting in the RM of MacKillop. Saudi RCMP say officers were called to a residential property shortly before 11:30 Sunday night. An investigation determined a group of people attended the property, leading to an altercation with the occupants. A firearm was discharged during the incident, injuring an adult male. The victim was transported to hospital with serious but non-life-threatening injuries. Police later found the suspect's vehicle at a home in Silton and arrested two males and a female. A police dog located a sawed-off firearm in the yard. Officers also seized several knives, a machete, and brass knuckles. 31-year-old Preston Jerome Josie of Hatchet Lake First Nation, 43-year-old Chetwood Hutton of Prince Albert, and 37-year-old Janae Boucher of Govan are facing multiple charges, including aggravated assault and robbery with a firearm. All three appeared in Regina Provincial Court on Tuesday. The Humboldt District Museum has two exhibits on display until mid-November that highlight the national history of Ukrainian Canadians and provide a local context, beginning a community conversation about Ukrainian heritage in the region. Here's Catherine Harrison, cultural programmer at the museum.
3: So there's many waves of immigration, and so we're in the fifth wave right now. So that's Ukrainian refugees from the war in Ukraine and things like that. So it's an ongoing story, a current story that has a really rich history.
2: On September 23rd at 7 p.m., a public reception welcomes the community to meet all of the individuals who were interviewed for the smaller exhibit focusing on Ukrainian families in Humboldt. The University of Saskatchewan has welcomed the first 40 students into the new Master of Speech-Language Pathology program. It's the first time Saskatchewan has offered graduate training in the field. The new program is part of a $37 million provincial investment that also established a master's program in occupational therapy. Officials say the 80 new training spaces will help address growing demand for allied health services and keep more graduates in Saskatchewan. Both programs are housed in USASC's School of Rehabilitation Science alongside physical therapy. When you see local news happening, tell us. Click on Submit News at discoverhumboldt.com or the Discover Humboldt app.
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2: Training camp is underway for the Humboldt Broncos. On Monday, it was fitness testing, and yesterday, the green and gold hit the ice for a pair of practices. They're back on the ice for two practices today. Thursday will mark the end of training camp with the top 40 game as the two teams will battle for the Elgar Peterson Cup. The Broncos kick off the preseason on Friday in Nipawin. Saturday marks the first home preseason game against Warman. Gavin Williams struck out a career-high 13 and allowed just two singles in seven innings, leading the Cleveland Guardians to a 6-1 win on Tuesday night over the Toronto Blue Jays in a matchup of teams in the thick of the AL wildcard race. Patrick Bailey, rookie Angel Gineo, and Angel Martinez all hit two-run homers for the Guardians, who are 11-4 since August 12th. Cleveland came in with a slim lead for the third wildcard spot. Alexander Zverev rallied just in time to avoid becoming the first men's number one seed to lose the first round of a Grand Slam tournament since 2003, edging Lorenzo Sonego in a U.S. Open match that ended Wednesday morning. The pair split the opening sets and headed into the third, which required a tiebreaker.
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2: Mainly sunny skies in store for today. Gusty southeast winds expected and a high of 23. Tonight, a few clouds with increasing cloud before morning, low of 14. Thursday, showers with a risk of a thunderstorm and gusty southeast winds, high of 20. Friday, 26 and sunshine, sunny and 26 on Saturday. Sunday, cloudy with a high of 19. In Humboldt, it's 12 degrees. In Watrous, it's 7. 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

0: Gracie Adams hit the wall on 107.5 Bolts FM, Humboldt's radio station. My name is Avery LeBlanc. Thanks so much for tuning in here on this Wednesday as I want to hear from you. What is the strangest thing you've ever found in your food?
1: So we went out for lunch. It was a work lunch. And for once, I decided to order pizza from a restaurant. I was like, okay. So I was eating it, and then I was like, oh, okay, something is not chewing right in my mouth. Spit it out, and it was a little piece of steel from one of those metal Scotch-Brite pads that you would wash your metals with, I guess. And it got baked into my pizza crust.
0: Were you turned off by your appetite after the fact?
1: I kept on eating it because it wasn't a hair. I mean, if it was a hair, I would have immediately stopped eating, but I was fine after that.
0: All right, thank you for sharing, Morgan.
1: Thank you so much.
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11: Grab a burger and enjoy some great music as Lady Friday steps to the mic for the final barbecue and boogie at the Humboldt and District Museum this Thursday from 11:30 to 1. Sunny skies today, gusty southeast winds, high of 23. Tonight, a few clouds. Look for gusty southeast winds, a low of 14. Thursday, showers, risk of a thunderstorm, high of 20. Friday, sunny and 26. Sunny and 26 once again on Saturday. Sunday, cloudy with a high of 19.
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Hopefully you're not waking up from one of those here this morning. That is Fever Dream by Alex Warren on this Wednesday. I'm Avery LeBlanc. As school gets underway here today, we'll be hearing more from SGI on why you should pay attention in school zones right after Rachel Platten Fight Song on 107.5 Bolts FM.

Rachel Platten, fight song on 107.5 Bolts FM, Humboldt's radio station. As school is back here today, if you're a student, make sure you're getting to and from school safely, whether you're walking, biking, riding with the parents, or hopping on the school bus. And it's also important for us as drivers to be aware.

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1: 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Rose Valley RCMP have seized seven firearms during a search on Yellow Quill First Nation. Police executed a search warrant at a residence Monday morning as part of an ongoing investigation. The firearms seized include one semi-automatic firearm as well as two air rifles and ammunition. 23-year-old Keenan Desjarlais is now facing 30 charges, including several firearms-related offenses. Desjarlais was also arrested on a warrant related to a June incident on the First Nation. He faces charges including assault with a weapon, discharging a firearm with intent, robbery with a firearm, and using a firearm in the commission of an offense. He appeared in Yorkton Provincial Court Tuesday. Rose Valley RCMP continues to investigate. Three people are facing multiple charges following a shooting in the RM of MacKillop. Saudi RCMP say officers were called to a residential property shortly before 11:30 Sunday night. An investigation determined a group of people attended the property, leading to an altercation with the occupants. A firearm was discharged during the incident, injuring an adult male. The victim was transported to hospital with serious but non-life-threatening injuries. Police later found the suspect's vehicle at a home in Silton and arrested two males and a female. A police dog located a sawed-off firearm in the yard. Officers also seized several knives, a machete, and brass knuckles. 31-year-old Preston Jerome Josie of Hatchet Lake First Nation, 43-year-old Chetwood Hutton of Prince Albert, and 37-year-old Janae Boucher of Govan are facing multiple charges, including aggravated assault and robbery with a firearm. All three appeared in Regina Provincial Court on Tuesday. The Humboldt District Museum has two exhibits on display until mid-November that highlight the national history of Ukrainian Canadians and provide a local context, beginning a community conversation about Ukrainian heritage in the region. Here's Catherine Harrison, cultural programmer at the museum.
2: So there's many waves of immigration, and so we're in the fifth wave right now. So that's Ukrainian refugees from the war in Ukraine and things like that. So so it's an ongoing story, a current story that has a really rich history.
1: On September 23rd at 7 p.m., a public reception welcomes the community to meet all of the individuals who were interviewed for the smaller exhibit focusing on Ukrainian families in Humboldt. The University of Saskatchewan has welcomed the first 40 students into the new Master of Speech-Language Pathology program. It's the first time Saskatchewan has offered graduate training in the field. The new program is part of a $37 million provincial investment that also established a master's program in occupational therapy. Officials say the 80 new training spaces will help address growing demand for allied health services and keep more graduates in Saskatchewan. Both programs are housed in USASC's School of Rehabilitation Science alongside physical therapy. When you see local news happening, tell us. Click on Submit News at discoverhumboldt.com or the Discover Humboldt app.
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1: Training camp is underway for the Humboldt Broncos. On Monday, it was fitness testing, and yesterday, the green and gold hit the ice for a pair of practices. They're back on the ice for two practices today. Thursday will mark the end of training camp with the top 40 game as the two teams will battle for the Elgar Peterson Cup. The Broncos kick off the preseason on Friday in Nipawin. Saturday marks the first home preseason game against Warman. Gavin Williams struck out a career-high 13 and allowed just two singles in seven innings, leading the Cleveland Guardians to a 6-1 win on Tuesday night over the Toronto Blue Jays in a matchup of teams in the thick of the AL wildcard race. Patrick Bailey, rookie Angel Gineo, and Angel Martinez all hit two-run homers for the Guardians, who are 11-4 since August 12th. Cleveland came in with a slim lead for the third wildcard spot. Alexander Zverev rallied just in time to avoid becoming the first men's number one seed to lose the first round of a Grand Slam tournament since 2003, edging Lorenzo Sonego in a U.S. Open match that ended Wednesday morning. The pair split the opening sets and headed into the third, which required a tiebreaker.
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1: Mainly sunny skies in store for today. Gusty southeast winds expected and a high of 23. Tonight, a few clouds with increasing cloud before morning, low of 14. Thursday, showers with a risk of a thunderstorm and gusty southeast winds, high of 20. Friday, 26 and sunshine. Sunny and 26 on Saturday. Sunday, cloudy with a high of 19. In Humboldt, it's 12 degrees. In Watrous, it's 7. 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

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I'm Avery LeBlanc. Coming up after Rhea May Bend, it's the Greeting Zone with Humboldt Sobeys. 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
1: We are wishing a happy fifth birthday to Mariah Prosser. 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
5: 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Sunny skies today, gusty southeast winds, high of 23. Tonight, a few clouds. Look for gusty southeast winds, a low of 14. Thursday, showers, risk of a thunderstorm, high of 20. Friday, sunny and 26. Sunny and 26 once again on Saturday. Sunday, cloudy with a high of 19.
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1: 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I'm Avery LeBlanc. 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
2: 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Three people are facing charges following a shooting in the RM of MacKillop. Sow, the RCMP responded to a report of a shooting at a residential property shortly before 11:30 Sunday night. Police say a group of people attended the property and got into an altercation with the occupants. During the confrontation, a firearm was discharged, seriously injuring an adult male. The man was taken to hospital with serious but non-life-threatening injuries. Officers later located the suspect's vehicle at a residential property in Silton, where two men and a woman were arrested. Police also seized a sawed-off firearm, multiple knives, a machete, and brass knuckles. 31-year-old Preston Jerome Josie of Hatchet Lake First Nation, 43-year-old Chetwin Hutton of Prince Albert, and 37-year-old Janae Boucher of Govan are facing multiple charges. All three appeared in Regina Provincial Court on Tuesday. A man from Yellow Quill First Nation is facing 30 charges following a search by the Rose Valley RCMP. Officers executed a search warrant at a residence on the First Nation Monday morning as part of an ongoing investigation. Police say they seized seven firearms, including a semi-automatic firearm, along with two air rifles and ammunition. 23-year-old Keenan Desjardins is facing several firearms-related charges. He was also arrested on an outstanding warrant in connection with a June investigation on Yellow Quill First Nation. Those charges include assault with a weapon, discharging a firearm with intent, using a firearm in the commission of an offense, and robbery with a firearm. Desjardins appeared in Yorkton Provincial Court Tuesday. The investigation is ongoing. Two exhibits showcasing the rich history of Ukrainian immigration to Canada and Humboldt are on display at the museum. Catherine Harrison, cultural programmer at the museum, speaks about the upcoming reception for the show.
3: We have invited all of the people we interviewed and the community, of course, for a reception here to take in the stories and also hear from the families and the contributors to the Humboldt Here We Are portion of it. So that'll be 7 p.m. on September 23rd. We'll all get together.
2: The smaller exhibit includes interviews of Ukrainian Canadians local to Humboldt, while the larger exhibit is a national traveling show curated by the Royal BC Museum in partnership with the Ukrainian Canadian Congress. Saskatchewan students can now train to become occupational therapists without leaving the province. The University of Saskatchewan has welcomed its first 40 students into a new Masters of Occupational Therapy program. The province invested $37 million to establish the program, along with a new speech pathology program. Previously, Saskatchewan had just 50 combined seats available through out-of-province training agreements. Officials say the new programs will help train and retain more health professionals and improve access to services across Saskatchewan. When you see local news happening, tell us. Click on Submit News at discoverhumboldt.com or the Discover Humboldt app.
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2: Training camp is underway for the Humboldt Broncos. On Monday, it was fitness testing, and yesterday, the green and gold hit the ice for a pair of practices. They're back on the ice for two practices today. Thursday will mark the end of training camp with the top 40 game as the two teams will battle for the Elgar-Peterson Cup. The Broncos kick off the preseason on Friday in Nipawin. Saturday marks the first home preseason game against Warman. Gavin Williams struck out a career-high 13 and allowed just two singles in seven innings, leading the Cleveland Guardians to a 6-1 win on Tuesday night over the Toronto Blue Jays in a matchup of teams in the thick of the AL wildcard race. Patrick Bailey, rookie Angel Gineo, and Angel Martinez all hit two-run homers for the Guardians, who are 11-4 since August 12th. Cleveland came in with a slim lead for the third wildcard spot. Alexander Zverev rallied just in time to avoid becoming the first men's number one seed to lose the first round of a Grand Slam tournament since 2003. edging Lorenzo Sonego in a U.S. Open match that ended Wednesday morning. The pair split the opening sets and headed into the third, which required a tiebreaker.
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2: Mainly sunny skies in store for today. Gusty southeast winds expected and a high of 23. Tonight, a few clouds with increasing cloud before morning, low of 14. Thursday, showers with a risk of a thunderstorm and gusty southeast winds, high of 20. Friday, 26 and sunshine, sunny and 26 on Saturday. Sunday, cloudy with a high of 19. 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

0: Dominic Fike, Baby Doll on 107.5 Bolts FM. Avery LeBlanc here with you in this 8 o'clock hour. As a new season is underway for the Humboldt Broncos, training camp is officially open, giving players their first chance to compete for spots ahead of the 2026-27 SJHL season. After an extended offseason, forward Kaysen Christian was happy to return to a familiar setting at the Elgar Peterson Arena.
1: Long off season, so it's good to be back with the guys and skate and having fun. So, yeah, it's been good.
0: Players will be put through testing on and off the ice as coaches evaluate the roster and start building the team up for opening night. You can read more about camp and the season ahead at discoverhumboldt.com.
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9: Grab a burger and enjoy some great music as Lady Friday steps to the mic for the final barbecue and boogie at the Humboldt and District Museum this Thursday from 11:30 to 1. Sunny skies today, gusty southeast winds, high of 23. Tonight, a few clouds. Look for gusty southeast winds, a low of 14. Thursday, showers, risk of a thunderstorm, high of 20. Friday, sunny and 26. Sunny and 26 once again on Saturday. Sunday, cloudy with a high of 19.
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Lady Gaga, Bruno Mars, Die With a Smile on 107.5 Bolts FM. I'm Avery LeBlanc. As coming up after Maroon 5 payphone, we'll be hearing about another strange thing someone found in their food.

0: Maroon 5 payphone on 107.5 Bolts FM. Avery LeBlanc joining you here as I want to hear from you. What is a strange thing you have found in your food? Joining us on the line right now is Stuart.
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Whatever you do today, don't be a speed demon, especially in those school zones as school is back in session today. Make sure you're driving safely and keeping your head on a swivel for those youngsters out there. Now it's Tyler Shaw. Run to you.

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1: 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Three people are facing charges following a shooting in the RM of MacKillop. Saudi RCMP responded to a report of a shooting at a residential property shortly before 11:30 Sunday night. Police say a group of people attended the property and got into an altercation with the occupants. During the confrontation, a firearm was discharged, seriously injuring an adult male. The man was taken to hospital with serious but non-life-threatening injuries. Officers later located the suspect's vehicle at a residential property in Silton, where two men and a woman were arrested. Police also seized a sawed-off firearm, multiple knives, a machete, and brass knuckles. 31-year-old Preston Jerome Josie of Hatchet Lake First Nation, 43-year-old Chetwin Hutton of Prince Albert, and 37-year-old Janae Boucher of Govan are facing multiple charges. All three appeared in Regina Provincial Court on Tuesday. A man from Yellow Quill First Nation is facing 30 charges following a search by the Rose Valley RCMP. Officers executed a search warrant at a residence on the First Nation Monday morning as part of an ongoing investigation. Police say they seized seven firearms, including a semi-automatic firearm, along with two air rifles and ammunition. 23-year-old Keenan Desjardins is facing several firearms-related charges. He was also arrested on an outstanding warrant in connection with a June investigation on Yellow Quill First Nation. Those charges include assault with a weapon, discharging a firearm with intent, using a firearm in the commission of an offense, and robbery with a firearm. Desjardins appeared in Yorkton Provincial Court Tuesday. The investigation is ongoing. Two exhibits showcasing the rich history of Ukrainian immigration to Canada and Humboldt are on display at the museum. Catherine Harrison, cultural programmer at the museum, speaks about the upcoming reception for the show.
2: We have invited all of the people we interviewed and the community, of course, for a reception here to take in the stories and also hear from the families and the contributors to the Humboldt Here We Are portion of it. So that'll be 7 p.m. on September 23rd. We'll all get together.
1: The smaller exhibit includes interviews of Ukrainian Canadians local to Humboldt, while the larger exhibit is a national traveling show curated by the Royal BC Museum in partnership with the Ukrainian Canadian Congress. Saskatchewan students can now train to become occupational therapists without leaving the province. The University of Saskatchewan has welcomed its first 40 students into a new Masters of Occupational Therapy program. The province invested $37 million to establish the program, along with a new speech pathology program. Previously, Saskatchewan had just 50 combined seats available through out-of-province training agreements. Officials say the new programs will help train and retain more health professionals and improve access to services across Saskatchewan. When you see local news happening, tell us. Click on Submit News at discoverhumboldt.com or the Discover Humboldt app.
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1: Training camp is underway for the Humboldt Broncos. On Monday, it was fitness testing, and yesterday, the green and gold hit the ice for a pair of practices. They're back on the ice for two practices today. Thursday will mark the end of training camp with the top 40 game as the two teams will battle for the Elgar Peterson Cup. The Broncos kick off the preseason on Friday in Nipawin. Saturday marks the first home preseason game against Warman. Gavin Williams struck out a career-high 13 and allowed just two singles in seven innings, leading the Cleveland Guardians to a 6-1 win on Tuesday night over the Toronto Blue Jays in a matchup of teams in the thick of the AL wildcard race. Patrick Bailey, rookie Angel Gineo, and Angel Martinez all hit two-run homers for the Guardians, who are 11-4 since August 12th. Cleveland came in with a slim lead for the third wildcard spot. Alexander Zverev rallied just in time to avoid becoming the first men's number one seed to lose the first round of a Grand Slam tournament since 2003, edging Lorenzo Sonego in a U.S. Open match that ended Wednesday morning. The pair split the opening sets and headed into the third, which required a tiebreaker.
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1: Mainly sunny skies in store for today. Gusty southeast winds expected and a high of 23. Tonight, a few clouds with increasing cloud before morning, low of 14. Thursday, showers with a risk of a thunderstorm and gusty southeast winds, high of 20. Friday, 26 and sunshine, sunny and 26 on Saturday. Sunday, cloudy with a high of 19. 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

Lil Nas X, That's What I Want, here on 107.5 Bolts FM, Humboldt's radio station. Avery LeBlanc joining you here. As coming up, we'll be hearing from Community Safety Officer Ashton Chapel on school zone safety. After Alessia Cara, Out of Love, on Bolt FM.

0: Me. Alessia Cara, Out of Love on 107.5 Bolts FM, Humboldt's radio station. Hopefully you're having a great day as students are back in class today and Humboldt Protective Services is reminding drivers school zones are back in effect. Community Safety Officer Ashton Chapel says school zones are once again busy with students, school buses, parents, and crossing guards, making it more important than ever to pay attention behind the wheel.
1: And while I don't condone cell phone use while driving at any point in time, I especially don't condone it during school zones. Kids aren't paying attention. We need to be. Please have your eyes on the road while you're coming through a school zone.
0: Chapel says the reminder applies throughout the region, including Humboldt, Lanigan, and Watson, as students settle back into their school year routines. More details on the start of the school year are at discoverhumboldt.com.
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14: 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Sunny skies today, gusty southeast winds, high of 23. Tonight, a few clouds. Look for gusty southeast winds, a low of 14. Thursday, showers, risk of a thunderstorm, high of 20. Friday, sunny and 26. Sunny and 26 once again on Saturday. Sunday, cloudy with a high of 19.
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Repeat It by Martin Garrix and Ed Sheeran on 107.5 Bolts FM is coming up after the Beach's Edge of the Earth. We'll be highlighting our final Her Voice feature in Melissa Chagas out of Watson. She's a-

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1: The Beaches, Edge of the Earth on 107.5 Bolts FM, Humboldt's radio station. Avery LeBlanc joining you here one last time as another shout out to the drivers out there. Make sure you're slowing down in school zones, and a shout out to the students heading back to school here today as it's going to be another great school year for you, hopefully. And make sure you're staying safe also heading home from school. As this week's Her Voice feature, our final Her Voice feature, I should also say, shines a spotlight on Melissa Chegas of Watson. 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Originally from Trinidad, she says volunteering and supporting others has always been a part of who she is. 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
3: Weather conditions across the majority of Saskatchewan today will be mostly favorable. We expect a lot of sunshine, a little bit of cloud cover in the west and south maybe, but not much in the way of overcast. We do have a chance for a few showers in a few areas in the southwest. I'm meteorologist Drew Lerner for the Golden West Radio Network. The showers that pop up here today are not likely to be well organized or all that significant. 15-20% coverage is expected, and we're talking about a trace to maybe 1 or 2 millimeters of moisture, so it should not be a factor for farming or travel activity across the region. Now, overnight tonight, we'll see the showers and thunderstorms becoming a little bit better organized in the southwest. In fact, I wouldn't be surprised to see a line of showers and storms that are occurring from the Mackay Unity area back towards the Swift Current and Valmarie area, and some of these will actually begin in Cypress Hills and Maple Creek area and then become better organized after that, and all this will occur overnight. Tonight, the precipitation is expected to be moderate. We'll look for 3 to 9 millimeters. There's a chance somebody could come up with 14 or 15 millimeters of rain. As we get to dawn, the precipitation will have moved across Lake Diefenbaker and extended into the central parts of the province, but the precipitation is expected to fall apart except in one area, and that is going to be around the Cornack-Gravelberg area, and we'll see those storms working their way towards Weyburn. This will occur right just before dawn tomorrow, or maybe shortly thereafter, and then the storms will march over towards Indian Head and Estevan, maybe reaching up towards the Yorkton area as we go through the morning. And there'll be another little area of thunderstorms that'll be possible tomorrow up around the Humboldt area and extending maybe as far north as Prince Albert and perhaps as far to the southeast as the Quill Lakes area. So we'll keep an eye on both of those regions. The precipitation in those areas could be a little bit greater. Might see a few spots coming up with maybe 8 to around 20 millimeters, and some of the model data suggests there could be local totals over 30 millimeters. We'll have to watch real closely for that tomorrow morning. Now, as we move on into the latter part of the day tomorrow, we'll see a lot of that precipitation breaking up and moving out. We'll expect, though, still some lingering precipitation near the Manitoba border. And then as we go on into the heart of the day on Friday, we should be relatively dry. We're still going to have a few spotty showers. The next big storm system for the region should hold off until next week. Our temperatures are going to run mostly in the 20s each day as we go forward through the next 5 days. Nighttime lows will be mostly in the double digits. I do think a couple of 30-degree temperatures will be possible in the far southwest. For the Golden West Radio Network, I'm meteorologist Drew Lerner.
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5: 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Rose Valley RCMP have seized 7 firearms during a search on Yellow Quill First Nation. Police executed a search warrant at a residence Monday morning as part of an ongoing investigation. The firearms seized include 1 semi-automatic firearm as well as 2 air rifles and ammunition. 23-year-old Keenan Desjarlais is now facing 30 charges, including several firearms-related offenses. Desjarlais was also arrested on a warrant related to a June incident on the First Nation. He faces charges including assault with a weapon, discharging a firearm with intent, robbery with a firearm, and using a firearm in the commission of an offense. He appeared in Yorkton Provincial Court Tuesday. Rose Valley RCMP continues to investigate. Three people are facing multiple charges following a shooting in the RM of MacKillop. Saudi RCMP say officers were called to a residential property shortly before 11:30 Sunday night. An investigation determined a group of people attended the property, leading to an altercation with the occupants. A firearm was discharged during the incident, injuring an adult male. The victim was transported to hospital with serious but non-life-threatening injuries. Police later found the suspect's vehicle at a home in Silton and arrested two males and a female. A police dog located a sawed-off firearm in the yard. Officers also seized several knives, a machete, and brass knuckles. 31-year-old Preston Jerome Josie of Hatchet Lake First Nation, 43-year-old Chetwood Hutton of Prince Albert, and 37-year-old Janae Boucher of Govan are facing multiple charges, including aggravated assault and robbery with a firearm. All three appeared in Regina Provincial Court on Tuesday. The Humboldt District Museum has two exhibits on display until mid-November that highlight the national history of Ukrainian Canadians and provide a local context, beginning a community conversation about Ukrainian heritage in the region. Here's Catherine Harrison, cultural programmer at the museum.
0: So there's many waves of immigration, and so we're in the fifth wave right now. So that's Ukrainian refugees from the war in Ukraine and things like that. So it's an ongoing story, a current story that has a really rich history.
5: On September 23rd at 7 p.m., a public reception welcomes the community to meet all of the individuals who were interviewed for the smaller exhibit focusing on Ukrainian families in Humboldt. The University of Saskatchewan has welcomed the first 40 students into the new Master of Speech-Language Pathology program. It's the first time Saskatchewan has offered graduate training in the field. The new program is part of a $37 million provincial investment that also established a master's program in occupational therapy. Officials say the 80 new training spaces will help address growing demand for allied health services and keep more graduates in Saskatchewan. Both programs are housed in USASC's School of Rehabilitation Science alongside physical therapy. When you see local news happening, tell us. Click on Submit News at discoverhumboldt.com or the Discover Humboldt app.
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5: Training camp is underway for the Humboldt Broncos. On Monday, it was fitness testing, and yesterday, the green and gold hit the ice for a pair of practices. They're back on the ice for two practices today. Thursday will mark the end of training camp with the top 40 game as the two teams will battle for the Elgar Peterson Cup. The Broncos kick off the preseason on Friday in Nipawin. Saturday marks the first home preseason game against Warman. Gavin Williams struck out a career-high 13 and allowed just two singles in seven innings, leading the Cleveland Guardians to a 6-1 win on Tuesday night over the Toronto Blue Jays in a matchup of teams in the thick of the AL wildcard race. Patrick Bailey, rookie Angel Gineo, and Angel Martinez all hit two-run homers for the Guardians, who are 11-4 since August 12th. Cleveland came in with a slim lead for the third wildcard spot. Alexander Zverev rallied just in time to avoid becoming the first men's number one seed to lose the first round of a Grand Slam tournament since 2003, edging Lorenzo Sonego in a U.S. Open match that ended Wednesday morning. The pair split the opening sets and headed into the third, which required a tiebreaker.
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5: Mainly sunny skies in store for today. Gusty southeast winds expected and a high of 23. Tonight, a few clouds with increasing cloud before morning, low of 14. Thursday, showers with a risk of a thunderstorm and gusty southeast winds, high of 20. Friday, 26 and sunshine, sunny and 26 on Saturday. Sunday, cloudy with a high of 19. 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
10: 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Sunny skies today, gusty southeast winds, high of 23. Tonight, a few clouds. Look for gusty southeast winds, a low of 14. Thursday, showers, risk of a thunderstorm, high of 20. Friday, sunny and 26. Sunny and 26 once again on Saturday. Sunday, cloudy with a high of 19.
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2: 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Three people are facing charges following a shooting in the RM of MacKillop. Sow, the RCMP responded to a report of a shooting at a residential property shortly before 11:30 Sunday night. Police say a group of people attended the property and got into an altercation with the occupants. During the confrontation, a firearm was discharged, seriously injuring an adult male. The man was taken to hospital with serious but non-life-threatening injuries. Officers later located the suspect's vehicle at a residential property in Silton, where two men and a woman were arrested. Police also seized a sawed-off firearm, multiple knives, a machete, and brass knuckles. 31-year-old Preston Jerome Josie of Hatchet Lake First Nation, 43-year-old Chetwin Hutton of Prince Albert, and 37-year-old Janae Boucher of Govan are facing multiple charges. All three appeared in Regina Provincial Court on Tuesday. A man from Yellow Quill First Nation is facing 30 charges following a search by the Rose Valley RCMP. Officers executed a search warrant at a residence on the First Nation Monday morning as part of an ongoing investigation. Police say they seized seven firearms, including a semi-automatic firearm, along with two air rifles and ammunition. 23-year-old Keenan Desjardins is facing several firearms-related charges. He was also arrested on an outstanding warrant in connection with a June investigation on Yellow Quill First Nation. Those charges include assault with a weapon, discharging a firearm with intent, using a firearm in the commission of an offense, and robbery with a firearm. Desjardins appeared in Yorkton Provincial Court Tuesday. The investigation is ongoing. Two exhibits showcasing the rich history of Ukrainian immigration to Canada and Humboldt are on display at the museum. Catherine Harrison, cultural programmer at the museum, speaks about the upcoming reception for the show.
3: We have invited all of the people we interviewed and the community, of course, for a reception here to take in the stories and also hear from the families and the contributors to the Humboldt Here We Are portion of it. So that'll be 7 p.m. on September 23rd. We'll all get together.
2: The smaller exhibit includes interviews of Ukrainian Canadians local to Humboldt, while the larger exhibit is a national traveling show curated by the Royal BC Museum in partnership with the Ukrainian Canadian Congress. Saskatchewan students can now train to become occupational therapists without leaving the province. The University of Saskatchewan has welcomed its first 40 students into a new Masters of Occupational Therapy program. The province invested $37 million to establish the program, along with a new speech pathology program. Previously, Saskatchewan had just 50 combined seats available through out-of-province training agreements. Officials say the new programs will help train and retain more health professionals and improve access to services across Saskatchewan. When you see local news happening, tell us. Click on Submit News at discoverhumboldt.com or the Discover Humboldt app.
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2: Training camp is underway for the Humboldt Broncos. On Monday, it was fitness testing, and yesterday, the green and gold hit the ice for a pair of practices. They're back on the ice for two practices today. Thursday will mark the end of training camp with the top 40 game as the two teams will battle for the Elgar Peterson Cup. The Broncos kick off the preseason on Friday in Nipawin. Saturday marks the first home preseason game against Warman. Gavin Williams struck out a career-high 13 and allowed just two singles in seven innings, leading the Cleveland Guardians to a 6-1 win on Tuesday night over the Toronto Blue Jays in a matchup of teams in the thick of the AL wildcard race. Patrick Bailey, rookie Angel Gineo, and Angel Martinez all hit two-run homers for the Guardians, who are 11-4 since August 12th. Cleveland came in with a slim lead for the third wildcard spot. Alexander Zverev rallied just in time to avoid becoming the first men's number one seed to lose the first round of a Grand Slam tournament since 2003, edging Lorenzo Sonego in a U.S. Open match that ended Wednesday morning. The pair split the opening sets and headed into the third, which required a tiebreaker.
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2: Mainly sunny skies in store for today. Gusty southeast winds expected and a high of 23. Tonight, a few clouds with increasing cloud before morning, low of 14. Thursday, showers with the risk of a thunderstorm and gusty southeast winds, high of 20. Friday, 26 and sunshine, sunny and 26 on Saturday. Sunday, cloudy with a high of 19. 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
1: Grab a burger and enjoy some great music as Lady Friday steps to the mic for the final barbecue and boogie at the Humboldt District Museum this Thursday from 11:30 to 1. Sunny skies today, gusty southeast winds, high of 23. Tonight, a few clouds. Look for gusty southeast winds, a low of 14. Thursday, showers, risk of a thunderstorm, high of 20. Friday, sunny and 26. Sunny and 26 once again on Saturday. Sunday, cloudy with a high of 19.
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6: 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Sunny skies today, gusty southeast winds, high of 23. Tonight, a few clouds. Look for gusty southeast winds, a low of 14. Thursday, showers, risk of a thunderstorm, high of 20. Friday, sunny and 26. Sunny and 26 once again on Saturday. Sunday, cloudy with a high of 19.
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1: A very happy birthday going out to Mariah Prosser. Happy fifth birthday to my great-granddaughter, Mariah. Have a nice day. Love from great-grandma Adela. 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
2: 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Rose Valley RCMP have seized seven firearms during a search on Yellow Quill First Nation. Police executed a search warrant at a residence Monday morning as part of an ongoing investigation. The firearms seized include one semi-automatic firearm as well as two air rifles and ammunition. 23-year-old Keenan Desjarlais is now facing 30 charges, including several firearms-related offenses. Desjarlais was also arrested on a warrant related to a June incident on the First Nation. He faces charges including assault with a weapon, discharging a firearm with intent, robbery with a firearm, and using a firearm in the commission of an offense. He appeared in Yorkton Provincial Court Tuesday. Rose Valley RCMP continues to investigate. Three people are facing multiple charges following a shooting in the RM of MacKillop. Saudi RCMP say officers were called to a residential property shortly before 11:30 Sunday night. An investigation determined a group of people attended the property, leading to an altercation with the occupants. A firearm was discharged during the incident, injuring an adult male. The victim was transported to hospital with serious but non-life-threatening injuries. Police later found the suspect's vehicle at a home in Silton and arrested two males and a female. A police dog located a sawed-off firearm in the yard. Officers also seized several knives, a machete, and brass knuckles. 31-year-old Preston Jerome Josie of Hatchet Lake First Nation, 43-year-old Chetwood Hutton of Prince Albert, and 37-year-old Janae Boucher of Govan are facing multiple charges, including aggravated assault and robbery with a firearm. All three appeared in Regina Provincial Court on Tuesday. The Humboldt District Museum has two exhibits on display until mid-November that highlight the national history of Ukrainian Canadians and provide a local context, beginning a community conversation about Ukrainian heritage in the region. Here's Catherine Harrison, cultural programmer at the museum.
3: So there's many waves of immigration, and so we're in the fifth wave right now. So that's Ukrainian refugees from the war in Ukraine and things like that. So it's an ongoing story, a current story that has a really rich history.
2: On September 23rd at 7 p.m., a public reception welcomes the community to meet all of the individuals who were interviewed for the smaller exhibit focusing on Ukrainian families in Humboldt. The University of Saskatchewan has welcomed the first 40 students into the new Master of Speech-Language Pathology program. It's the first time Saskatchewan has offered graduate training in the field. The new program is part of a $37 million provincial investment that also established a master's program in occupational therapy. Officials say the 80 new training spaces will help address growing demand for allied health services and keep more graduates in Saskatchewan. Both programs are housed in USASC's School of Rehabilitation Science alongside physical therapy. When you see local news happening, tell us. Click on Submit News at discoverhumboldt.com or the Discover Humboldt app.
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2: Training camp is underway for the Humboldt Broncos. On Monday, it was fitness testing, and yesterday, the green and gold hit the ice for a pair of practices. They're back on the ice for two practices today. Thursday will mark the end of training camp with the top 40 game as the two teams will battle for the Elgar Peterson Cup. The Broncos kick off the preseason on Friday in Nipawin. Saturday marks the first home preseason game against Warman. Gavin Williams struck out a career-high 13 and allowed just two singles in seven innings, leading the Cleveland Guardians to a 6-1 win on Tuesday night over the Toronto Blue Jays in a matchup of teams in the thick of the AL wildcard race. Patrick Bailey, rookie Angel Gineo, and Angel Martinez all hit two-run homers for the Guardians, who are 11-4 since August 12th. Cleveland came in with a slim lead for the third wildcard spot. Alexander Zverev rallied just in time to avoid becoming the first men's number one seed to lose the first round of a Grand Slam tournament since 2003, edging Lorenzo Sonego in a U.S. Open match that ended Wednesday morning. The pair split the opening sets and headed into the third, which required a tiebreaker.
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2: Mainly sunny skies in store for today. Gusty southeast winds expected and a high of 23. Tonight, a few clouds with increasing cloud before morning, low of 14. Thursday, showers with a risk of a thunderstorm and gusty southeast winds, high of 20. Friday, 26 and sunshine, sunny and 26 on Saturday. Sunday, cloudy with a high of 19. 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
9: Grab a burger and enjoy some great music as Lady Friday steps to the mic for the final barbecue and boogie at the Humboldt and District Museum this Thursday from 11:30 to 1. Sunny skies today, gusty southeast winds, high of 23. Tonight, a few clouds. Look for gusty southeast winds, a low of 14. Thursday, showers, risk of a thunderstorm, high of 20. Friday, sunny and 26. Sunny and 26 once again on Saturday. Sunday, cloudy with a high of 19.
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9: 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Sunny skies today, gusty southeast winds, high of 23. Tonight, a few clouds. Look for gusty southeast winds, a low of 14. Thursday, showers, risk of a thunderstorm, high of 20. Friday, sunny and 26. Sunny and 26 once again on Saturday. Sunday, cloudy with a high of 19.
0: As full of energy as a tournament weekend at Centennial Park.
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1: Canada's agri-food sector is among the industries most exposed to the latest round of U.S. tariffs. Farm Credit Canada Vice President and Chief Economist Craig Johnson says over the past year and a half, we've seen a number of tariffs put in place.
2: These 338 tariffs explicitly identify many Canadian ag and agri-food sectors that the ag and food sector rely on. And the other really important piece here is there's no CUSMA exemption.
1: FCC estimates roughly $3.5 billion worth of Canadian exports face direct exposure under the new tariffs. Johnson says diversification remains the best long-term solution.
2: It's about growing more opportunities outside of the North American economy to try to capture some of that value at home, but that also brings that resilience. So when there are disruptions to supply chains, which more or less are outside of our control often, especially as producers or manufacturers, you're becoming more resilient by diversifying your products, and you're hopefully trying to capture a bit more value at home as well by doing that.
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2: 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Three people are facing charges following a shooting in the RM of MacKillop. South, the RCMP responded to a report of a shooting at a residential property shortly before 11:30 Sunday night. Police say a group of people attended the property and got into an altercation with the occupants. During the confrontation, a firearm was discharged, seriously injuring an adult male. The man was taken to hospital with serious but non-life-threatening injuries. Officers later located the suspect's vehicle at a residential property in Silton, where two men and a woman were arrested. Police also seized a sawed-off firearm, multiple knives, a machete, and brass knuckles. 31-year-old Preston Jerome Josie of Hatchet Lake First Nation, 43-year-old Chetwin Hutton of Prince Albert, and 37-year-old Janae Boucher of Govan are facing multiple charges. All three appeared in Regina Provincial Court on Tuesday. A man from Yellow Quill First Nation is facing 30 charges following a search by the Rose Valley RCMP. Officers executed a search warrant at a residence on the First Nation Monday morning as part of an ongoing investigation. Police say they seized seven firearms, including a semi-automatic firearm, along with two air rifles and ammunition. 23-year-old Keenan Desjardins is facing several firearms-related charges. He was also arrested on an outstanding warrant in connection with a June investigation on Yellow Quill First Nation. Those charges include assault with a weapon, discharging a firearm with intent, using a firearm in the commission of an offense, and robbery with a firearm. Desjardins appeared in Yorkton Provincial Court Tuesday. The investigation is ongoing. Two exhibits showcasing the rich history of Ukrainian immigration to Canada and Humboldt are on display at the museum. Catherine Harrison, cultural programmer at the museum, speaks about the upcoming reception for the show.
3: We have invited all of the people we interviewed and the community, of course, for a reception here to take in the stories and also hear from the families and the contributors to the Humboldt Here We Are portion of it. So that'll be 7 p.m. on September 23rd. We'll all get together.
2: The smaller exhibit includes interviews of Ukrainian Canadians local to Humboldt, while the larger exhibit is a national traveling show curated by the Royal BC Museum in partnership with the Ukrainian Canadian Congress. Saskatchewan students can now train to become occupational therapists without leaving the province. The University of Saskatchewan has welcomed its first 40 students into a new Masters of Occupational Therapy program. The province invested $37 million to establish the program, along with a new speech pathology program. Previously, Saskatchewan had just 50 combined seats available through out-of-province training agreements. Officials say the new programs will help train and retain more health professionals and improve access to services across Saskatchewan. When you see local news happening, tell us. Click on Submit News at discoverhumboldt.com or the Discover Humboldt app.
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2: Training camp is underway for the Humboldt Broncos. On Monday, it was fitness testing, and yesterday, the green and gold hit the ice for a pair of practices. They're back on the ice for two practices today. Thursday will mark the end of training camp with the top 40 game as the two teams will battle for the Elgar Peterson Cup. The Broncos kick off the preseason on Friday in Nipawin. Saturday marks the first home preseason game against Warman. Gavin Williams struck out a career-high 13 and allowed just two singles in seven innings, leading the Cleveland Guardians to a 6-1 win on Tuesday night over the Toronto Blue Jays in a matchup of teams in the thick of the AL wildcard race. Patrick Bailey, rookie Angel Gineo, and Angel Martinez all hit two-run homers for the Guardians, who are 11-4 since August 12th. Cleveland came in with a slim lead for the third wildcard spot. Alexander Zverev rallied just in time to avoid becoming the first men's number one seed to lose the first round of a Grand Slam tournament since 2003, edging Lorenzo Sonego in a U.S. Open match that ended Wednesday morning. The pair split the opening sets and headed into the third, which required a tiebreaker.
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2: Mainly sunny skies in store for today. Gusty southeast winds expected and a high of 23. Tonight, a few clouds with increasing cloud before morning, low of 14. Thursday, showers with the risk of a thunderstorm and gusty southeast winds, high of 20. Friday, 26 and sunshine. Sunny and 26 on Saturday. Sunday, cloudy with a high of 19. 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

0: Carly Rae Jepsen with Ken O'Neill. That's Call Me Maybe. You know, I want to do a little update here. Yesterday, we were talking about Miley Cyrus, how she's dropping her last name. Moving forward, we're going to just call her Miley. And new today, news of a new album. It's called Bass Persuades. It'll drop September 18th. This will be her 10th studio album. Also, no tour news, but she will do two shows at the Hollywood Bowl, October 16th and 18th. Martin Garrix and Ed Sheeran coming up.
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4: 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High of 23 this afternoon, tonight a few clouds and a low of 14. Thursday, showers, risk of a thunderstorm and gusty southeast winds, high of 20. Friday and Saturday, both sunny and both highs of 26. Sunday, cloudy with a high of 19.
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0: I'm Ken O'Neill. Welcome to your Wednesday afternoon. You know, Spider-Man Brand New Day is swinging into the record books. The Tom Holland blockbuster is now the third highest grossing movie ever in North America. And globally, it's pulled in about $2.33 billion, making it the fourth biggest movie of all time worldwide, right behind Avatar, The Way of Water, Avengers Endgame, and the original Avatar. 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
5: 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High of 23 this afternoon, tonight a few clouds and a low of 14. Thursday, showers, risk of a thunderstorm and gusty southeast winds, high of 20. Friday and Saturday, both sunny and both highs of 26. Sunday, cloudy with a high of 19.
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0: Preston, Pablo, Banks, and Ranks, Flowers Need Rain. I'm Ken O'Neill. K-pop Demon Hunters Golden is next. Have you signed up for the daily news? 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
2: 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Residents in the Humboldt area are seeing more items accepted through curbside recycling. REACT has transitioned to Saskatchewan's new Recycles program, allowing the organization to provide recycling carts at no monthly cost and accept a wider range of packaging and paper. 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
3: People tend to put things in that they think they can recycle, and that's not always the case. So we are looking to put out as much information as we can. We did send out flyers with the new carts that we delivered this year, as well as last week when we did recycle collection, we gave flyers to Humboldt and Anaheim. So anybody who had their cart out got a flyer, and in that flyer it explains the new things that they can put in.
2: REACT reminds residents that recyclable items must be clean and rinsed before going into the cart. The Prairie Patch Workers Quilt Guild welcomes anyone interested in the art of quilting. They've been around for 20 years in Humboldt and the surrounding area. Former president of the guild, Bernice Keller, shares more.
4: All of our ladies do quilts made out of shop quality quilting cotton. 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
2: They're having the first meeting tomorrow at 1:30 at the Bella Vista Inn. Music lovers are getting one more taste of summer this weekend at Manitou Beach. The 9th Annual Manitou Music Fest runs September 4th through 6th with the performances at the Little Manitou Art Gallery and Dance Lab. The gallery hosts its main event Saturday from 5 to midnight, featuring blues, roots, rock and roll, fire performers, and a late night dance party. Here's Sarah McKen with more.
5: It's rather eclectic presentation. We've got some blues and roots and rock and roll. We definitely have our favorites are jumping on stage. And we'll finish off the night with Oral Fuentes Band, and that is a dance party in itself. So it's a full night.
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2: It was another sign that summer was over on Tuesdays. The Humboldt Broncos were back on the ice and got training camp underway with a pair of practices. Defenseman Nathan DeSivo is pleased with the first day on the ice.
6: Oh, it feels great. We have a great group of kids here coming into camp, and I think everyone's having a great time with each other, and it's great to be back on the ice and home.
2: The Broncos had a pair of practices on Wednesday. Tomorrow, they'll have their top 40 game as two teams will battle out for the Elgar Peterson Cup at 1 o'clock. The first preseason game is coming up Friday night in Nipawin. The first home preseason game at the Elgar Peterson Arena is Saturday night when they take on the Warman Wolverines. The Toronto Blue Jays will send their ace out to the mound tonight in hopes of bouncing back in Cleveland. Dylan Cease will get the start as the Blue Jays meet the Guardians for the second game of the series. Toronto now trails Cleveland by 2.5 games for the final wildcard spot in the American League. In between the Blue Jays and the Guardians are the Texas Rangers and Baltimore Orioles. Both of those teams are 1.5 games back. Both of those teams are in action this afternoon. The Saskatchewan Roughriders were back at practice today as they begin preparations for Sunday's Labor Day Classic against the Winnipeg Blue Bombers. Both teams are coming off wins on the weekend. The Riders came from behind to defeat the Toronto Argonauts, while the Blue Bombers dominated the Montreal Alouettes, handing them only their second loss of the season. Sunday's game will mark the first matchup of the season between the Prairie rivals. They'll wrap up the season series next weekend at the Banjo Bowl in Winnipeg. High school football action will kick off for some teams this weekend. The Mohawks will be traveling to Meadow Lake for their first game of the season on Friday. as well. The Lanigan Lasers, who will be competing in the 1A six-man league this season, will be hosting the Viscount Vikings on Friday afternoon at 4 o'clock. Rest of the teams in the area will begin their seasons next week.
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2: Today, a mix of sun and clouds, southeast wind at 30, gusting up to 50 kilometers per hour, a high of 23, with the humidex at 28. Tonight, a few clouds becoming cloudy in the morning. Southeast wind at 30, gusting up to 50 kilometers per hour, low of 14. Tomorrow, showers with a risk of a thunderstorm. Southeast wind at 30, gusting up to 50 kilometers per hour, high of 20. Friday, sunny, high 26. Saturday, sunny, high 26. Sunday, cloudy with a high of 19. 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
7: 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High of 23 this afternoon, tonight a few clouds and a low of 14. Thursday showers, risk of a thunderstorm and gusty southeast winds, high of 20. Friday and Saturday, both sunny and both highs of 26. Sunday, cloudy with a high of 19.
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5: 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High of 23 this afternoon, tonight a few clouds and a low of 14. Thursday, showers, risk of a thunderstorm and gusty southeast winds, high of 20. Friday and Saturday, both sunny and both highs of 26. Sunday, cloudy with a high of 19.
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0: It's Jessia and I'm Not Pretty. Bruno Mars in there before that with Risk It All. Ken O'Neill here. Shaboozy is next. It's week 14 in the CFL. BC is in Montreal on Friday night. Then there's nothing on Saturday. Sunday, Winnipeg is in Regina. And then next Monday, Labor Day, it's the Argonauts and Tiger Cats in the early afternoon game and the traditional Stamps Edmonton game later in the...
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2: 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Danceland will keep the music going this week and is part of the 9th annual Manitou Music Fest. The 3-day festival runs September 4th through 6th, with Danceland hosting shows Friday, Saturday, and Sunday. The Gecko Band from Puerto Vallarta performs Friday night, followed by Saturday by England, featuring dance music and a tribute to Dolly Parton. Lane Manson from Danceland has more with the Geckos.
3: 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They played last year and real fan favorite. They tour all over Western Canada. They played down at all the little bars at Happy Hour in Puerto Vallarta and Boosterius. And lots of their Canadian fans live up here in Western Canada. So great opportunity to see those guys.
2: 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You can get the full details at Discover Humboldt. More than 3,000 new recycling carts have been delivered to 9 communities in the Humboldt area as REACT transitions to Saskatchewan's Recycles program. REACT General Manager Kristen Bratashchuk says the new funding model covers the full cost of the recycling program, making curbside carts available at no monthly cost.
4: They are changing the program a little bit more so that it covers more of the costs of running the program than it used to. It was a 75% model before, and now it's a 100% model, which is why we're able to give the curbside carts free of charge now. There's no monthly fee for residential curbside recycle carts.
2: REACT says contamination could affect its funding under the new system. Residents are also reminded that flexible plastics, foam packaging, and non-deposit glass should still be taken to Sarcan. The Humboldt District Museum has 2 exhibits on display until mid-November that highlight the national history of Ukrainian Canadians and provide a local context, beginning with a community conversation about Ukrainian heritage in the region. Here's Catherine Harrison, cultural programmer at the museum.
5: So there's many waves of immigration, and so we're in the 5th wave right now. So that's Ukrainian refugees from the war in Ukraine and things like that. So so it's an ongoing story, a current story that has a really rich history.
2: On September 23rd at 7 o'clock, a public reception welcomes the community to meet all of the individuals who were interviewed for the smaller exhibit focusing on Ukrainian families in Humboldt. For over 20 years, the Prairie Patchworkers Quilt Guild has brought together anyone interested in the art of quilting in Humboldt and the surrounding area. Former president of the guild, Bernice Keller, with more.
6: Last year, we had 25 members get together once a month for a business meeting, and we get together just about every Wednesday throughout the year and go together, working on a variety of projects for charity and for ourselves.
2: The guild will have their first meeting tomorrow at 1:30 at the Bella Vista Inn, room 104. A new 50% levy on U.S. origin alcohol is expected to increase prices for American products sold in Saskatchewan. The provincial measure takes effect September 8th in response to U.S. tariffs on Canadian alcohol. Sure Co-op CEO Troy Verboom says the higher prices will ultimately leave consumers to decide whether to buy American products or choose alternatives. Saskatchewan brewers and distillers are back in the levy, while Black Fox Farm and Distillery says the ultimate goal should be a return to free and fair trade. The province says it continues to push for a negotiated end to the trade dispute. When you see local news happening, tell us. Click on Submit News at discoverhumboldt.com or the app.
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2: The kids are back in school and the Humboldt Broncos are back on the ice. The on-ice portion of training camp got underway on Tuesday with a pair of practices. Forward Gabriel Kamensky was excited to be back in the familiar surroundings at the EPA.
7: Just can't wait to, you know, get things started, and being out here now is just, yeah, it feels good. Been waiting for so long, so it's good.
2: The Broncos wrap up training camp on Thursday with the battle for the Elgar Peterson Cup at 1 o'clock. The preseason gets underway Friday night in Nipawin. The Broncos will have their first home preseason game coming up Saturday night when they welcome in the Warman Wolverines. The Toronto Blue Jays wouldn't mind if history repeats itself today. 36 years ago on this day, Dave Steeb tossed the only no-hitter in franchise history in Cleveland. Now today, the Blue Jays will meet the Guardians as they look to make up some ground in the American League wildcard chase. Tonight, the Blue Jays will send out their ace, Dylan Cease, to the mound. A day after receiving weekly honors from the CFL, Saskatchewan Roughriders wide receiver Keyshawn Johnson got some more recognition from the league as he was named a Player of the Month. Johnson recorded 31 receptions for 409 yards with two touchdowns and averaged over 100 receiving yards per game. BC running back Xander Horvath and Montreal Alouettes wide receiver Tyson Philpott also received the monthly honors. The Riders host the Winnipeg Blue Bombers Sunday at the Labor Day Classic. The Las Vegas Raiders have announced that Kirk Cousins will be the team's starting quarterback to start the season. Cousins will get the nod ahead of Fernando Mendoza, who the Raiders selected with the first overall pick in this year's draft. NFL season gets underway a week from today in Seattle with a rematch of last year's Super Bowl. As well, the following day, the San Francisco 49ers will take on the LA Rams. The Niners are departing for Australia tonight, while the Rams are going to wait a week before heading down south.
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2: Today, a mix of sun and clouds, southeast wind at 30, gusting up to 50 kilometers per hour, a high of 23, with the humidex at 28. Tonight, a few clouds becoming cloudy in the morning. Southeast wind at 30, gusting up to 50 kilometers per hour, low of 14. Tomorrow, showers with a risk of a thunderstorm. Southeast wind at 30, gusting up to 50 kilometers per hour, high of 20. Friday, sunny, high 26. Saturday, sunny, high 26. Sunday, cloudy with a high of 19. 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
7: 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High of 23 this afternoon, tonight a few clouds and a low of 14. Thursday, showers, risk of a thunderstorm and gusty southeast winds, high of 20. Friday and Saturday, both sunny and both highs of 26. Sunday, cloudy with a high of 19.
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6: 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High of 23 this afternoon, tonight a few clouds and a low of 14. Thursday, showers, risk of a thunderstorm and gusty southeast winds, high of 20. Friday and Saturday, both sunny and both highs of 26. Sunday, cloudy with a high of 19.
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0: Nickelback's Rockstar with Ken O'Neill. 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
2: 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Residents in the Humboldt area are seeing more items accepted through curbside recycling. REACT has transitioned to Saskatchewan's new recycles program, allowing the organization to provide recycling carts at no monthly cost and accept a wider range of packaging and paper. 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
3: People tend to put things in that they think they can recycle, and that's not always the case. So we are looking to put out as much information as we can. We did send out flyers with the new carts that we delivered this year, as well as last week when we did recycle collection, we gave flyers to Humboldt and Anaheim. So anybody who had their cart out got a flyer, and in that flyer it explains the new things that they can put in.
2: REACT reminds residents that recyclable items must be clean and rinsed before going into the cart. The Prairie Patch Workers Quilt Guild welcomes anyone interested in the art of quilting. 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Former president of the guild, Bernice Keller, shares more.
4: All of our ladies do quilts made out of shop quality quilting cotton. 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
2: They're having their first meeting tomorrow at 1:30 at the Bella Vista Inn. Music lovers are getting one more taste of summer this weekend at Manitou Beach. The 9th Annual Manitou Music Fest runs September 4th through 6th with the performances at the Little Manitou Art Gallery and Dance Lab. The gallery hosts its main event Saturday from 5 to midnight, featuring blues, roots, rock and roll, fire performers, and a late-night dance party. Here's Sarah McKen with more.
5: It's rather eclectic presentation. We've got some blues and roots and rock and roll. We definitely have our favorites are jumping on stage. And we'll finish off the night with Oral Fuentes Band, and that is a dance party in itself. So it's a full night.
2: Organizers say the three-day festival is a final summer celebration at the beach. The full rundown's up at Discover Humboldt. Saskatchewan brewers and distillers are supporting the provincial government's decision to impose a 50% levy on alcohol imported from the United States. The levy comes in response to a U.S. tariff on the same amount on Canadian alcohol, which took effect August 22nd. Local producers say the measure could encourage consumers to choose Saskatchewan-made products and improve the provincial economy. Last Mountain Distillery CEO Meredith Smith says Saskatchewan produces high-quality alcohol using local grains. The levy takes effect on September 8th. When you see local news happening, tell us. Click on Submit News at discoverhumboldt.com or on the app.
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2: It was another sign that summer was over on Tuesdays. The Humboldt Broncos were back on the ice and got training camp underway with a pair of practices. Defenseman Nathan DeSilva was pleased with the first day on the ice.
6: It feels great. We have a great group of kids here coming into camp, and I think everyone's having a great time with each other, and it's great to be back on the ice and home.
2: The Broncos had a pair of practices on Wednesday. Tomorrow, they'll have their top 40 game as two teams will battle out for the Elgar Peterson Cup at 1 o'clock. The first preseason game is coming up Friday night in Nipawin. The first home preseason game at the Elgar Peterson Arena is Saturday night when they take on the Warman Wolverines. The Toronto Blue Jays will send their ace out to the mound tonight in hopes of bouncing back in Cleveland. Dylan Cease will get the start as the Blue Jays meet the Guardians for the second game of the series. Toronto now trails Cleveland by 2.5 games for the final wildcard spot in the American League. In between the Blue Jays and the Guardians are the Texas Rangers and Baltimore Orioles. Both of those teams are 1.5 games back. Both of those teams are in action this afternoon. The Saskatchewan Roughriders were back at practice today as they begin preparations for Sunday's Labor Day Classic against the Winnipeg Blue Bombers. Both teams are coming off wins on the weekend. The Riders came from behind to defeat the Toronto Argonauts, while the Blue Bombers dominated the Montreal Alouettes, handing them only their second loss of the season. Sunday's game will mark the first matchup of the season between the Prairie rivals. They'll wrap up the season series next weekend at the Banjo Bowl in Winnipeg. High school football action will kick off for some teams this weekend. The Mohawks will be traveling to Meadow Lake for their first game of the season on Friday. as well. The Lanigan Lasers, who will be competing in the 1A six-man league this season, will be hosting the Viscount Vikings on Friday afternoon at 4 o'clock. Rest of the teams in the area will begin their seasons next week.
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2: Today, a mix of sun and clouds, southeast wind at 30, gusting up to 50 kilometers per hour, a high of 23, with the humidex at 28. Tonight, a few clouds, becoming cloudy in the morning, southeast wind at 30, gusting up to 50 kilometers per hour, low of 14. Tomorrow, showers with a risk of a thunderstorm, southeast wind at 30, gusting up to 50 kilometers per hour, high of 20. Friday, sunny, high 26. Saturday, sunny, high 26. Sunday, cloudy, with a high of 19. 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

0: Afternoon, I'm Ken O'Neill. That's Wave and California. Dominic Fike is next. There's only 23 games left in the regular season for the Toronto Blue Jays. Last night, their first of 9 in a row on the road. It wasn't good. Cleveland beat us 6-1. Toronto will try again tonight. Dylan Cease will pitch for the Jays.
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8: Grab a burger and enjoy some great music as Lady Friday steps to the mic for the final barbecue and boogie at the Humboldt District Museum this Thursday from 11:30 to 1. High of 23 this afternoon, tonight a few clouds and a low of 14. Thursday, showers, risk of a thunderstorm and gusty southeast winds, high of 20. Friday and Saturday, both sunny and both highs of 26. Sunday, cloudy with a high of 19.
9: Highway 368, Highway 16.
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0: afternoon. I'm Ken O'Neill, and as students head back to school, one Canadian classroom staple causing a bit of controversy, those Hillroy exercise books. You know, the ones famous for the map of Canada on the cover, but the glossy version left out both Newfoundland and Cape Breton on the map. Oops. After fielding complaints, ACCO Brands admitted it was a printing error. They've apologized and says distribution of that cover has been stopped. Wow. It's called proofreading, people. Justin Bieber is next.
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11: 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High of 23 this afternoon, tonight a few clouds and a low of 14. Thursday, showers, risk of a thunderstorm and gusty southeast winds, high of 20. Friday and Saturday, both sunny and both highs of 26. Sunday, cloudy with a high of 19.
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0: Sophie Simmons with Ken O'Neill and Love Turns Lonely, Chapel Roan coming up. And don't miss your local news update at 4. 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
2: 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Danceland will keep the music going this week and is part of the 9th annual Manitou Music Fest. The 3-day festival runs September 4th through 6th, with Danceland hosting shows Friday, Saturday, and Sunday. The Gecko Band from Puerto Vallarta performs Friday night, followed by Saturday by England, featuring dance music and a tribute to Dolly Parton. Lane Manson from Danceland has more with the Geckos.
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2: 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You can get the full details at Discover Humboldt. More than 3,000 new recycling carts have been delivered to 9 communities in the Humboldt area as REACT transitions to Saskatchewan's Recycles program. REACT General Manager Kristen Bratashchuk says the new funding model covers the full cost of the recycling program, making curbside carts available at no monthly cost.
4: They are changing the program a little bit more so that it covers more of the costs of running the program than it used to. It was a 75% model before, and now it's a 100% model, which is why we're able to give the curbside carts free of charge now. 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
2: REACT says contamination could affect its funding under the new system. Residents are also reminded that flexible plastics, foam packaging, and non-deposit glass should still be taken to Sarcan. The Humboldt District Museum has 2 exhibits on display until mid-November that highlight the national history of Ukrainian Canadians and provide a local context, beginning with a community conversation about Ukrainian heritage in the region. Here's Catherine Harrison, cultural programmer at the museum.
5: So there's many waves of immigration, and so we're in the 5th wave right now. So that's Ukrainian refugees from the war in Ukraine and things like that. So so it's an ongoing story, a current story that has a really rich history.
2: On September 23rd at 7 o'clock, a public reception welcomes the community to meet all of the individuals who were interviewed for the smaller exhibit focusing on Ukrainian families in Humboldt. For over 20 years, the Prairie Patchworkers Quilt Guild has brought together anyone interested in the art of quilting in Humboldt and the surrounding area. Former president of the guild, Bernice Keller, with more.
6: Last year, we had 25 members get together once a month for a business meeting, and we get together just about every Wednesday throughout the year and sew together, working on a variety of projects for charity and for ourselves.
2: The Guild will have their first meeting tomorrow at 1:30 at the Bella Vista Inn, room 104. A new 50% levy on U.S. origin alcohol is expected to increase prices for American products sold in Saskatchewan. The provincial measure takes effect September 8th in response to U.S. tariffs on Canadian alcohol. Sherwood Co-op CEO Troy Verboom says the higher prices will ultimately leave consumers to decide whether to buy American products or choose alternatives. Saskatchewan brewers and distillers are back in the levy, while Black Fox Farm and Distillery says the ultimate goal should be a return to free and fair trade. The province says it continues to push for a negotiated end to the trade dispute. When you see local news happening, tell us. Click on Submit News at discoverhumboldt.com or the app.
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2: The kids are back in school and the Humboldt Broncos are back on the ice. The on-ice portion of training camp got underway on Tuesday with a pair of practices. Or Gabriel Kamensky was excited to be back in the familiar surroundings at the EPA.
7: Just can't wait to, you know, get things started, and being out here now is just, yeah, it feels good. Been waiting for so long, so it's good.
2: The Broncos wrap up training camp on Thursday with the battle for the Elgar Peterson Cup at 1 o'clock. The preseason gets underway Friday night in Nipawin. The Broncos will have their first home preseason game coming up Saturday night when they welcome in the Warman Wolverines. The Toronto Blue Jays wouldn't mind if history repeats itself today. 36 years ago on this day, Dave Steeb tossed the only no-hitter in franchise history in Cleveland. Now today, the Blue Jays will meet the Guardians as they look to make up some ground in the American League wildcard chase. Tonight, the Blue Jays will send out their ace, Dylan Cease, to the mound. A day after receiving weekly honors from the CFL, Saskatchewan Roughriders wide receiver Keyshawn Johnson got some more recognition from the league as he was named a Player of the Month. Johnson recorded 31 receptions for 409 yards with two touchdowns and averaged over 100 receiving yards per game. BC running back Xander Horvath and Montreal Alouettes wide receiver Tyson Philpott also received the monthly honors. The Riders host the Winnipeg Blue Bombers Sunday at the Labor Day Classic. The Las Vegas Raiders have announced that Kirk Cousins will be the team's starting quarterback to start the season. Cousins will get the nod ahead of Fernando Mendoza, who the Raiders selected with the first overall pick in this year's draft. NFL season gets underway a week from today in Seattle with a rematch of last year's Super Bowl. As well, the following day, the San Francisco 49ers will take on the LA Rams. The Niners are departing for Australia tonight, while the Rams are going to wait a week before heading down south.
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2: Today, a mix of sun and clouds, southeast wind at 30, gusting up to 50 kilometers per hour, a high of 23, with the humidex at 28. Tonight, a few clouds, becoming cloudy in the morning, southeast wind at 30, gusting up to 50 kilometers per hour, low of 14. Tomorrow, showers with a risk of a thunderstorm, southeast wind at 30, gusting up to 50 kilometers per hour, high of 20. Friday, sunny, high 26. Saturday, sunny, high 26. Sunday, cloudy, with a high of 19. 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

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I'm Ken O'Neill. 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

0: I'm Ken O'Neill. Went shopping last night, and yeah, sure, it's September now. I'm always surprised when Christmas decorations start showing up in stores. It's now. Just under 4 months, and it'll be Christmas. You can already start shopping for things like lights, garland, signs, tree ornaments. It's just too early. I don't know when the right time is, but not already. Teddy Swims next.
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17: The Humboldt Broncos will wrap up training camp on Thursday with the green and gold game as the two teams will battle for the Elgar Peterson Cup. Opening faceoff is set for 1 o'clock. Tonight, a few clouds becoming cloudy in the morning. Southeast wind at 30, gusting up to 50 kilometers per hour, low of 14. Tomorrow, showers with a risk of a thunderstorm. Southeast wind at 30, gusting up to 50 kilometers per hour, high of 19. Friday, sunny high 26. Saturday, sunny high 26. Sunday, showers and a high of 18.
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0: Fifi Dobson and Stuttering. Good afternoon. I'm Ken O'Neill. Man, time is flying by. You realize that as of right now, we're officially in the late 2020s? Hear me out. This is according to Encyclopedia Britannica. 2020 to 2023, it was the early 20s. 2024 to the end of August this year was the mid 2020s. And now it's the late 2020s. Oh, and also this. You realize that the 2050s are closer now than the 1990s? Mind blown.
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13: The final barbecue and boogie with the Humboldt and District Museum is set for Thursday from 11:30 to 1 o'clock. Lady Friday will be performing. The St. Augustine Catholic Women's League will be hosting the barbecue. All funds raised will go to support their community activities. Tonight, a few clouds becoming cloudy in the morning. Southeast wind at 30, gusting up to 50 kilometers per hour, low of 14. Tomorrow, showers with a risk of a thunderstorm. Southeast wind at 30, gusting up to 50 kilometers per hour, high of 19. Friday's sunny, high 26. Saturday, sunny high 26. Sunday, showers and a high of 18.
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0: Santa Monica, Theory of a Dead Man, Taylor Swift's new one in there before that. I'm Ken O'Neill, Glass Animals next, and we've got a local news update for you at 5. 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
2: 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Residents in the Humboldt area are seeing more items accepted through curbside recycling. React has transitioned to Saskatchewan's new Recycles program, allowing the organization to provide recycling carts at no monthly cost and accept a wider range of packaging and paper. New items include clean coffee cups, frozen dessert cartons, plastic takeout containers, garden pots and trays, and plastic plates, cups, and bowls. 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
3: People tend to put things in that they think they can recycle, and that's not always the case. So we are looking to put out as much information as we can. We did send out flyers with the new carts that we delivered this year, as well as last week when we did recycle collection, we gave flyers to Humboldt and Anaheim. So anybody who had their cart out got a flyer, and in that flyer it explains the new things that they can put in.
2: React reminds residents that recyclable items must be clean and rinsed before going into the cart. The Prairie Patch Workers Quilt Guild welcomes anyone interested in the art of quilting. They've been around for 20 years in Humboldt and the surrounding area. Former president of the guild, Bernice Keller, shares more.
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2: They're having the first meeting tomorrow at 1:30 at the Bella Vista Inn. Music lovers are getting one more taste of summer this weekend at Manitou Beach. The 9th Annual Manitou Music Fest runs September 4th through 6th with the performances at the Little Manitou Art Gallery and Dance Lab. The gallery hosts its main event Saturday from 5 to midnight, featuring blues, roots, rock and roll, fire performers, and a late-night dance party. Here's Sarah McKen with more.
5: It's rather eclectic presentation. We've got some blues and roots and rock and roll. We definitely have our favorites are jumping on stage. We'll finish off the night with Oral Fuentes Band, and that is a dance party in itself, so it's a full night.
2: Organizers say the three-day festival is a final summer celebration at the beach. The full rundown's up at Discover Humboldt. Saskatchewan brewers and distillers are supporting the provincial government's decision to impose a 50% levy on alcohol imported from the United States. The levy comes in response to a U.S. tariff on the same amount on Canadian alcohol, which took effect August 22nd. Local producers say the measure could encourage consumers to choose Saskatchewan-made products and improve the provincial economy. Last Mountain Distillery CEO Meredith Smith says Saskatchewan produces high-quality alcohol using local grains. The levy takes effect on September 8th. When you see local news happening, tell us. Click on Submit News at discoverhumboldt.com or on the app.
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2: It was another sign that summer was over on Tuesdays. The Humboldt Broncos were back on the ice and got training camp underway with a pair of practices. Defenseman Nathan DeCivo is pleased with the first day on the ice.
6: Oh, it feels great. We have a great group of kids here coming into camp, and I think everyone's having a great time with each other, and it's great to be back on the ice and home.
2: The Broncos had a pair of practices on Wednesday. Tomorrow, they'll have their top 40 game as two teams will battle out for the Elgar Peterson Cup at 1 o'clock. The first preseason game is coming up Friday night in Nipawin. The first home preseason game at the Elgar Peterson Arena is Saturday night when they take on the Warman Wolverines. The Toronto Blue Jays will send their ace out to the mound tonight in hopes of bouncing back in Cleveland. Dylan Cease will get the start as the Blue Jays meet the Guardians for the second game of the series. Toronto now trails Cleveland by 2.5 games for the final wildcard spot in the American League. In between the Blue Jays and the Guardians are the Texas Rangers and Baltimore Orioles. Both of those teams are 1.5 games back. Both of those teams are in action this afternoon. The Saskatchewan Roughriders were back at practice today as they began preparations for Sunday's Labor Day Classic against the Winnipeg Blue Bombers. Both teams are coming off wins on the weekend. The Riders came from behind to defeat the Toronto Argonauts, while the Blue Bombers dominated the Montreal Alouettes, handing them only their second loss of the season. Sunday's game will mark the first matchup of the season between the Prairie Rivals. They'll wrap up the season series next weekend at the Banjo Bowl in Winnipeg. High school football action will kick off for some teams this weekend. The Mohawks will be traveling to Meadow Lake for their first game of the season on Friday. As well, the Lanigan Lasers, who will be competing in the 1A six-man league this season, will be hosting the Viscount Vikings on Friday afternoon at 4 o'clock. Rest of the teams in the area will begin their seasons next week.
1: Discover Humboldt weather.
2: Tonight, a few clouds becoming cloudy in the morning. Southeast wind at 30, gusting up to 50 kilometers per hour, low of 14. Tomorrow, showers with a risk of a thunderstorm. Southeast wind at 30, gusting up to 50 kilometers per hour, high of 19. Friday, sunny high 26. Saturday, sunny high 26. Sunday, showers and a high of 18. 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

0: The Weeknd. Good afternoon. I'm Ken O'Neill. Tame Impala and Jenny from Blackpink next with a former number one on American Top 40 with Ryan Seacrest. Let's talk about the CFL's Ottawa Red Blacks for a second. What a struggle this year. Worst record in the league since 1981. Ottawa hasn't won a game since September 5th last year. Yeah, a 17-game losing streak now. And they're off this weekend with their next game a week from Saturday. That's more than a full year without Ottawa winning a game.
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12: The Humboldt Broncos will wrap up training camp on Thursday with the Green and Gold game, as the two teams will battle for the Elgar Peterson Cup. Opening faceoff is set for 1 o'clock. Tonight, a few clouds becoming cloudy in the morning. Southeast wind at 30, gusting up to 50 kilometers per hour, low of 14. Tomorrow, showers with a risk of a thunderstorm. Southeast wind at 30, gusting up to 50 kilometers per hour, high of 19. Friday, sunny high 26. Saturday, sunny high 26. Sunday, showers and a high of 18.
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0: Tastes So Good. The new one from Niall Horan is next. I'm Ken O'Neill. Netflix is giving Matthew Perry the documentary treatment. A three-part series called The One About Matthew Perry premieres October 27th. Perry starred as Chandler Bing on Friends from 94 to 2004. He battled with addiction and died 3 years ago. Matthew Perry was only 54 years old.
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13: The final barbecue and boogie with the Humboldt and District Museum is set for Thursday from 11:30 to 1 o'clock. Lady Friday will be performing. The St. Augustine Catholic Women's League will be hosting the barbecue. 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Tonight, a few clouds becoming cloudy in the morning. Southeast wind at 30, gusting up to 50 kilometers per hour, low of 14. Tomorrow, showers with a risk of a thunderstorm. Southeast wind at 30, gusting up to 50 kilometers per hour, high of 19. Friday's sunny high 26. Saturday's sunny high 26. Sunday's showers and a high of 18.
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0: Skater Boy, Avril Lavigne with Ken O'Neill. Ed Sheeran is next with Azizam. Have a great night. Your next local news update coming at 6.
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2: 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Danceland will keep the music going this week and is part of the 9th annual Manitou Music Fest. The 3-day festival runs September 4th through 6th, with Danceland hosting shows Friday, Saturday, and Sunday. The Gecko Band from Puerto Vallarta performs Friday night, followed by Saturday by England, featuring dance music and a tribute to Dolly Parton. Lane Manson from Danceland has more with the Geckos.
3: 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They played last year and real fan favorite. They tour all over Western Canada. They played down in all the little bars at Happy Hour in Puerto Vallarta and Boosterius. And lots of their Canadian fans live up here in Western Canada. So great opportunity to see those guys.
2: 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You can get the full details at Discover Humboldt. More than 3,000 new recycling carts have been delivered to 9 communities in the Humboldt area as REACT transitions to Saskatchewan's Recycles program. REACT General Manager Kristen Bratashchuk says the new funding model covers the full cost of the recycling program, making curbside carts available at no monthly cost.
4: They are changing the program a little bit more so that it covers more of the costs of running the program than it used to. It was a 75% model before, and now it's a 100% model, which is why we're able to give the curbside carts free of charge now. 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
2: REACT says contamination could affect its funding under the new system. Residents are also reminded that flexible plastics, foam packaging, and non-deposit glass should still be taken to Sarcan. The Humboldt District Museum has 2 exhibits on display until mid-November that highlight the national history of Ukrainian Canadians and provide a local context, beginning with a community conversation about Ukrainian heritage in the region. Here's Catherine Harrison, cultural programmer at the museum.
5: So there's many waves of immigration, and so we're in the 5th wave right now, so that's Ukrainian refugees from the war in Ukraine and things like that. So so it's an ongoing story, a current story that has a really rich history.
2: On September 23rd at 7 o'clock, a public reception welcomes the community to meet all of the individuals who were interviewed for the smaller exhibit focusing on Ukrainian families in Humboldt. For over 20 years, the Prairie Patchworkers Quilt Guild has brought together anyone interested in the art of quilting in Humboldt and the surrounding area. Former president of the guild, Bernice Keller, with more.
6: Last year, we had 25 members get together once a month for a business meeting, and we get together just about every Wednesday throughout the year and go together, working on a variety of projects for charity and for ourselves.
2: The guild will have their first meeting tomorrow at 1:30 at the Bella Vista Inn, room 104. 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Sherwood Co-op CEO Troy Verboom says the higher prices will ultimately leave consumers to decide whether to buy American products or